sandwich break, I think. And you always order the special with the hot chocolate. And my manager be tripping and stuff, talking about we gotta use water, but I always use some milk and cream for you, cause I think you're kinda sweet. Anyway, you always got on some fly blue suit, and your cufflinks is shining all bright. So what you do? A word? Yeah, that's interesting. Look, man, I mean, I don't want to waste your time, but I know girls don't usually do this. But I was wondering if maybe we could get together outside the restaurant one day. You know, because I do look a lot different outside my work clothes. And I mean, we could just go across the street to the park right here.

dude, watching screens, getting high. Girl, you keep it so fly with your sweet honey buns. You was there when the money gone, you be there when the money comes. Off top, I can't lie, I love to get blow. 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

0: Hello, everyone. Welcome to another edition of Gospel Showcase. I'm your host, Kieran Moya, and I'm so glad that you tuned in. You know, when we talk about the gospel, it is about more than just beautiful music. It's about a lifestyle. True ministry is built on two powerful pillars, discipleship and outreach. His ways every single day, acknowledging them, while outreach means stepping out of our comfort zones to share his love with a world that really needs it. So as you listen, I want to challenge you to step out of your comfort zones and represent Christ wherever you are. Our guests today are members of Frontier Worship, the incredible worship ministry of the Vredenhoop Wesleyan Church, which started back in 2020. First, we have Vaughn Mark Hestick. He is a musician, entrepreneur, youth mentor, and the lead saxophonist for the group. He is also the co-CEO of Alpha Products and plays multiple instruments using his talents to train the next generation of musicians in Region 3. And next to him is Marnice Hestick, his sister. She is an attorney at law, worship leader, dance minister, and entrepreneur. She serves as the director of the Allied Arts Department of the Vredenhoop Wesleyan Church and does amazing work mentoring young women and leading youth programs in performing arts and leadership. Welcome to the show, Vaughn and Marnice.
1: Hi. Thank you for having us.
0: Well, we are so happy to have you here. Well, before we dive into our conversation, just to set the pace and ensure that persons know who we are talking to today, we are going to open up with a powerful track that started all of this for you guys back in 2025. So here is God of Possibilities by Frontier Worship.

0: What a powerful way to start the show. That was God of Possibilities, and it really sets the tone for what we will be talking about today. Now, Vaughn, that song took 3 years to be released.
1: Yes.
0: Talk to us about that, and what went into creating that track?
1: Now, this song was borrowed from a sermon that our pastor, he was preaching on Sunday, and God of Possibilities, talking about heaven, what heaven would look like, golden streets and everything, things like that, right? So when the song was written, it mirrored that message, kind of. He pushed us to go to studio to get it done. But when we did go to studio, it was our first time. We didn't know anything about how the studio works. We don't know about singing on the right keys, and all the young musicians came together and kind of build what the song would sound like. But when we got to the studio, they said it can't work that way. So we had to put the song on pause, learn studio, record the song. And then when it was finished, we didn't like how it came out. So we went back and then we shot a video for it, and the editor last footage, so we had to reshoot, and it started to get complicated. But once that song was finished, the album was easy to come out.
0: Well, good things take time, I guess. Now, let's go back in time. Frontier Worship started back in 2020. Can you share the story of how the group first came together at the Reed and Hope Wesleyan Church?
1: Frontier Worship was titled Frontier Worship 5 years ago, about that time. But before then, it was always a group. It's basically the church choir, the church worship team.
0: Okay.
1: And through the team, over the years, we would have had a lot of persons joining the team. And we kind of outgrew worship team, right? So Frontier Worship was aborted. And we began writing songs. We used to write songs for competition, Youth Fest, our Wesleyan denomination into church arts competition, basically. So we decided to take all of those good songs and record them. And we kind of focused down on our music. So Frontier Worship came about, and now it's a thing.
0: Well, I must say, once you have people who are passionate for the things of God, they always want to be present, always want to sing worship. You'd have a growing team of people who always, you know, come together and say, yes, we feel the fire. We want to do this for God. And that's a good thing. And I believe that every year the choir or the team or the group will grow as people come on board and say, this is something that I have a passion for, or I think I have a passion for. Well, over to Marnice, you wear many hats. You're an attorney, you're a worship leader, a dance minister. How do you bring your professional skills into your ministry work?
2: Being an attorney has taught me a lot. Interestingly, it has helped me to become an administrator, to see things where they are, how to get them to certain level, and also, you know, in terms of streamlining things. And this is something that I have been doing for the past 7 years as a professional, and at church officially for the last 6 years. And so what I have been able to do is to organize different ministry opportunities, training opportunities, spearheading, you know, the dance ministry, also whatever arts and drama initiatives happens in our local assembly. It's my responsibility to basically help them to be executed, especially for our seasons in ministry like Easter and for Christmas. We also do a lot of stuff during the August holidays where our children are home. And so 1 year we did train up where we had the children who were home. They were able to access things like singing and dancing and drama. So we did workshops for a period of time, a few days, like I think it was a week. And we were able to train them. And when they were done, we were able to have them kind of showcase their talents. Another year we had our very own Vaughn had facilitated when it came to the musical instruments. So persons would actually learn to play the keyboard and the drums and guitar, and again, showcasing their talent. And so it is a lot of work in terms of streamlining, but I think once you have a passion for something, it really becomes easy and natural.
0: Yeah, it becomes a hobby.
2: Yeah, it becomes a
0: well,
2: hobby.
0: Well, why do you feel creative arts are so important for worship?
2: I think that a church experience should not be mundane. Most of us in the Caribbean and elsewhere, when we go to church, we have this fixed idea of what church is supposed to be like, a service is supposed to be like. And we do not take time to factor in how creativity helps us to worship. When we hear music, it helps to excite us. It helps to get us to that place of worship. When we think of going into space, we see the ambience. As human beings, our eyes like to see nice things. And so when we go into space, we see decor, we see things that would help us to get us closer to worshiping God, facilitates worship on a different level. And so in our assembly, what started as an allied arts department has now branched off into venturing into doing things like decor, because we understand in Exos that if you're going to do a drama, you can't just do, you know, have people standing up and there are no props, there's no scenery, there's nothing. Mm-hmm. When people come in, even though it's church, there should still be a setting that would allow them to appreciate certain things. And what we do is, on a weekly basis, we also try to have the art forms being present in services. So it's not just, you know, you come in, you clap your hand, you sing songs, and you listen to the word and you go home. But church should be a package experience. Mm. Are we perfect? No, we're not. But
0: that's true.
2: It is a work in progress.
0: Yeah.
2: With I would say a goal in mind. We have a goal and we're working towards having people experience God through the arts and to receive good quality ministry when they come through the doors to encounter Christ. Because a lot of people throughout the week, they've had so many different experiences. And, you know, we just want that when they come to church, they leave receiving what they're supposed to receive.
0: You sound like you have everything under wraps.
2: No, I don't. I don't.
0: You know how to balance it well, which is good. Well, moving back to Vaughan Mark, his

0: I still have church things to do, something not working. I have to fix it. The sound speaker is teaching. But when you love what you're doing, there is no price that's too big. When I started the business, I said I wouldn't work for anybody. I don't want to work for anybody. I want to be my own boss. But they didn't tell me that you'll be working harder than everybody else and longer hours and so on. Right. But in terms of the balance, what I try to do is to compartmentalize time for the business and then time for church. When it's church time, I'm in charge of setting up the service before the service actually starts. So church is 8 o'clock. I'm there at 6:30 a.m. If church is 7 o'clock p.m., I'm there from 5. Right. So when I say, okay, church time is church time, I isolate, put aside everything else, and I focus on that. When I'm finished with that, then I say, okay, I put away church and I go back to business. And you must be consistent and deliberate, or else they will clash and one of the other will suffer, right? So that's what I try to do.
1: Well, I must commend you on being consistent and being committed to the task and continue to do the will of God. Well, you guys' music, they are all free on streaming platforms because you believe worship should be accessible to everyone. What made you make that decision?
0: Okay, first of all, they're free because worship is free. Worship is a personal experience with God, right? And you can't pay for that, right? And if you're not worshiping God for yourself, then you're only bluffing everybody else, right? And it's just a big show. So when we decided that we're not going to charge for music, right? It was more of allowing the music to be easily accessible so that it would reach further, right? Some people, when they have to pay, yeah, you pay at the concert, you listen to the music, yeah, but after you leave the concert, you're not too mindful about listening, going and pay subscription or whatever to hear again, because there's other content out there that you could listen for free. Also, with our music, the only thing that we would say that we charge for is to produce the music. And even in production of the music, most times the church would front us half of the bill, and we raise our other half, whether it's through barbecues or fundraiser or pledges or whatever the case. And even then, when we release, it's still free. Even if we do an EP or we do a concert at church, it's still free. So we believe that if we make it easier to access, then it would disseminate faster.
1: I like that idea. And of course, you did say that it should be accessible to everyone. Believers or non-believers could all come and get access to your music because you want the gospel to spread
2: Get
1: around
2: out
1: the
2: there.
1: world,
2: Correct.
1: and for everybody to get access of it. And it's a lot of work that goes into making music though, but I'm so happy that you guys have made that decision. Well, we're going to pause to play the title track from your debut EP. And so here is Triumph.

0: Triumph by Frontier Worship launched at the church's 14th annual missions conference. Vaughn, talk to us about that song.
1: This song is a very special one for us. It's basically saying that you are a warrior and you have to rise up and put on your armor and go to war. But it also contrasts with a bit of soca. So it's not deep and gloomy, but it's more praise breakout style.
0: It's a vibe, actually.
1: Yeah.
0: Well, Vaughn, you have also supported local and international missions. Can you tell us about a memorable experience you had while ministering outside of Guyana?
1: Last year, I think we went to Trinidad and I had the privilege of preaching for the very first time. And while preaching, I shared a bit of my testimony that I was not always a good Christian, you know? And after the sermon, a young man came up to me. He was crying and so on. And he said that, you know, some of the things you spoke about today is what I'm going through right now. And the, let's say like a deacon, the pastor wasn't there, said that this young man is going through these things and his family and his brothers in prison and he's on the streets most of the time and things like that, right? And I prayed with him. And I told him where I ended up. And I think that is one of the things that stuck with me, because most times Christians don't really share where they came from and what happened. They would normally attack and say, well, the Bible says, and you have to do this and you have to do that. But the realness of Christianity, right, being open and being vulnerable, is something very special. And I can say it to this day. I checked in 2 months back on him and he's in school. He's back in school. He's back with a Christian home and he's doing very well. So that trip, that moment there for that trip last year, that's really good.
0: Truly inspirational. And we need to recognize that we are here in the world, not of the world. And we're here to represent Christ. And in representing Christ, there are moments where we might fall, where we might slip, where we might slide, where we might do things that are not appropriate, but God is able to bring us out. And when he does, it's to motivate the other people on the outside, to bring them closer to God, to let them know, well, hey, I also stumbled and God picked me up. This is where he brought me from. So it's good that we can impact people's lives and share our testimonies as well. Well, Marnice, you also have traveled for missions to places like Trinidad and Tobago, Barbados. How have these regional trips shaped the way you look at outreach?
2: It's interesting because sometimes, you know, we take it for granted, people's experiences, and sometimes we don't realize that our challenges sometimes are common, more common than you think. And going to Trinidad last year kind of cemented that for me. Barbados was similar, but I realized that some societies are still very shut in, closed-minded, as much as you think that the gospel is out there. Yes, it is, but are people receptive to it? Are they open to it? Are they able to freely worship like you are? And, you know, I was able to appreciate that. But I think what was the highlight of my missions trip was in Trinidad. Like Vaughn, I didn't preach, but I did facilitate a dance workshop throughout the time that we were there.
0: Okay.
2: And during that time, I was working with girls from all sections of society. And it was amazing to see their hunger for Christ, their desire to learn, their desire to come as they are. And sometimes we, as Christians, you know, we like to see people dress a certain way. If they don't come right, you know, you skin up your face on them. Why are you coming to church like that? Why are you behaving like that? And it was very humbling to see that in spite of their circumstances, some of them were orphans, some of them, you know, were kids from really bad ways, but they were still coming as they were. And I think that once you learn to accept people as they are and help them, then you can have that real opportunity to impact them. So we were able to talk with the girls and really help them to understand that, you know, their value in Christ, they should carry themselves a certain way, not to beat upon them, but to empower them so that they can know that regardless of where they are, where they come from, they have so much worth in Christ and that they can become what they want to become. And that was really mind-blowing for me.
0: Yeah, and the Bible does say rent to your heart and not your garments.
2: Correct. So it was really mind-blowing for me.
0: You also worked to fundraise and market the award-winning musical With a Kiss. What was it like connecting your ministry experience to a major national project like the Guyana Prize for Literature?
2: Kieran, there is nothing else that stress me out like With a Kiss.
0: Stress you out.
2: Yes, I will say that way. With a Kiss, you know, there are things that you embark on. You have this great idea. You know, let's do this production, this play. Yeah. And we had this enthusiasm. And it was as though when we got into it, we realized that it's not so simple. Mm-hmm. Because you have to market this event. You have to plan it. You got to get the money to do it. You got to get the actors. You got to get clothes. Everything, every little thing you have to look at. And it was so, I don't want to say difficult. It was challenging, but it was also an eye opener. And I feel like after that experience, I could plan anything else because I really understood a lot after planning that event. We did not take a traditional route of doing Facebook posts or putting our stuff out there like radios and stuff like that. What we did was to connect with churches directly. We basically spent a month of going from church to church to church. Physically, we had a team of us. It was like 6 or 7 of us. And we literally picked Sundays and we assigned who was going to go where. And we were literally just going to churches, taking our invitations, taking tickets, and talking to people on the grassroots level. And coming closer to the time, that's when we actually put the production out there. And at the production, we kept the production at the Theater Guild. And we were able to have it be somewhat like a musical because we did incorporate music into it. So Rochelle, who's Vaughn's wife, she was one of the actresses in the play. And she was able to sing a song that suited her storyline, which was Daddy's Girl. And with that, we were able to have the dancers now showcase and to tell her story as a part of the drama play for that night. So it was like a Broadway musical kind of flair. And the greatest reward coming out of all of that hard work was the recognition, because it was our first time, and having it being awarded a national prize was very humbling, because it wasn't just one person's effort. It was a collaborative effort, because Vaughn helped to do our sound and to ensure the musicals got right. Shafin wrote the play. He dealt with the actors. I dealt with everything else. And so it really took a team to help this come to light. But we are so much better for it, because I think that was one of the moments that kind of helped us to see the possibilities. And so now when we go out to do ministry, it's not just singing anymore. We know that we can offer so much more with it and have it be captivating, and it can be free. Well, you know, you go to theater, you have to pay. Mm-hmm. But stemming from that, we begin to see a lot of possibilities, and we want to be able to do more of that so that people can encounter both Christ and the arts. And coming out from the production, we also had people reach out to us and say they were able to reconnect in terms of their spiritual levels, come back to Christ, and all of these possibilities kept popping up because of the production. And so our eyes really were open, and I think that it really showed us what we can do, and that the church really does have a voice in all of that. So
0: and teamwork makes the
2: dream work. Yeah.
0: Well, back to Vaughn. Vaughn, you have a summer music workshop coming up in Region 3. What is your main goal for the young people who will attend?
1: So the main goal is for me to help them save lives, attract unsaved youths, teach them the skill while saving them in the process. For all of the classes that I took, that I went to class for, actually studied, I failed. I was the only person that kept failing. And now I'm the only person that stayed in music. So my passion for music is to teach the next generation what I love. And through that, I invite someone from the church. They invite their friend. The friend is unsaved. I can talk to the friend that's unsaved. Then that person becomes a Christian. Now, instead of having 10 youths, now we have 20 youths.
0: Yeah.
1: Right? And it's not just youths. It's from 6 years old to however old you are. So they learn in the process and they're saved in the same process. Mm.
0: And that's a testimony in itself. You're actually the only person that is still standing in terms of the music, playing the musical instruments and so on. But sometimes you need to try and try and try again until you get it. But I have a question for both of you. Frontier Worship focuses heavily on discipleship. How do you keep the members of your group spiritually strong and grounded behind the scenes?
2: Okay. I would say that in terms of keeping ourselves grounded, we do have regular conversations, check-ins with each other so that persons are cognizant of the importance of not just doing stuff, because of course it's important that our lives are in good standing with Christ and that he must get the glory all the time. And so it requires a constant checks and balances. Our church is very heavily invested in prayer. So we have prayer meetings every day, 5 o'clock, Monday to Friday, and then on Sundays again. And so stemming off of that, we have a very rigid, I don't want to say program, but a lifestyle of prayer. And then when we come together, because we rehearse on Thursday evenings, when we come together, we have an opportunity to meet directly with each other. Most times Vaughn would come with his devotionals to encourage us and to really have us asking ourselves important questions, because it's really important that we are where we need to be in the spirit. We cannot do anything without Christ. We cannot be effective if he's not in the midst of us. So we really try to do the necessary so that we can be our best selves.
1: Our team comprises of different levels of spirituality, different levels of Christians. There are some who have been a Christian for all of their lives. There are some who are now 3 years, 4 years babies. There are some who is 1 year, 2 year. And then there are some that every 5 months or 6 months, they always slip and relapse, and you gotta put in the work and call up and check up. And sometime you might see a video or a picture or somebody catch them doing something. And so for me, I would try to generalize the older ones that know what they're doing. I would give them their space, but still check in once a month or so on. But the others that are now coming, I would be constant on them. Yo, let's pray. Let's meet. I call you, I put aside this time, even if it's 5 minutes when I call, we can pray and go through. Only last week, Thursday, Marnie sort of raised with us that we need to do more. Although the church has morning prayer meetings, some nights prayer meetings, Sundays and so on, we still, as a team, still need to have our own time to spend in the Word. And so starting next month, the first Monday, that's the day that the leadership and I for the team have decided on. So from that day, every Monday, every week, we will have our 1 hour session where team will spend time in God's word. And it's mandatory for all members. No exceptions.
0: It's mandatory for all members. Yeah. We really need to get into that attitude of prayer and fasting as well.
1: Yeah.
0: Discipleship is what we are aiming for. Just ensuring that everybody comes to know Christ and know that he cares for them. And so that brings us to our next song, a powerful anthem called Battle Cry.

0: That was Battle Cry and The Energy Is Amazing. If you're just joining us, you're listening to Gospel Showcase with me, Kieran Moria, and I'm chatting with Vaughn Mark Hestick and Marnice Hestick from Frontier Worship. Let's talk about Battle Cry. What was the inspiration behind that song, Vaughn?
1: It was one of our Youth Fest competition songs. It was a solo song talking about fatherless and motherless youths and the pain that they grew up with. And despite those pains, we still need to get up and wire. And it really hit home a little after Adriana last year. That's when it kind of took more meaning. So when it was released on the EP, he did a tribute to her with the song. Yeah.
0: And that's, yeah, Chapon sang that song there that you heard. Well, you also have collaborated with gospel artists like Timothy Roberts. How does collaborating with other Guyanese ministers help grow the local gospel scene?
1: That's a very good question. You know, Timothy is a very good personality. I've known him now maybe almost 2 years. Collaborations grow each other. Both parties grow. And the project I worked on with him was Jesus. He released a song a few months ago, Jesus. It was in the music video. And he's kind of a personality that would push for like a perfectionist. He kind of took me from one level to another in terms of music. And it was a good experience because I did not have such an exposure before, right? Especially with the gospel artists. So to be able to collaborate and see possibilities and network and so on, it really took me to another place. So collaborating is something that a lot of people don't want to do, especially in the gospel scene. Everybody's for everybody. They don't want to build. It's like if you're going to pull from my strength and then you become big and I big. More of if I had to punish through the years or I had to build a all these concerts and do my own thing, then you're supposed to be able to do your own thing and then eventually you're going to reach there. But collaboration is more easy when the two parties come together. You can grow together, build something together, and you don't have anything to lose, in my opinion.
0: Yeah, and there's something that I always love to see. The ladder to success is never crowded at the top. Yeah. So we can all thrive. We can all be at the top there. So more collaborations mean that, you know, more persons would get to know the music, more exposure as well.
1: Yes.
0: Well, Marnice, aside from your legal career and church work, you also run a decor business. Where do you find the inspiration for your creative designs?
2: My journey with decor actually started because of church. Again, because of the work that we do. And it started to inspire me to branch out and step out a little bit more. You asked about finding the balance. And I don't know if I found the balance because it's a lot. I would not even venture to lie to you. It's a lot because the law is very demanding. I love to plan and I try to strategize my time so that when I say I'm doing something, like Vaughn was saying, if he says he's doing something for church and that slot is for church. And when I'm at work, I'm at work. Sometimes it doesn't always happen like that. And so it's really been a challenge. But I think that when you have the passion for something, God helps you to make the time. And that's what really has been keeping me. I don't think I've found a secret recipe just yet. But I'm just trying to streamline things so that everybody stays organized. Mm.
0: What advice would you give to a young professional who wants to serve God actively but feels they have no time because of their job?
2: I would say take that first step. We think of service to God as being in the traditional ways. It does not always have to be. Service to God can be coming to do media on a Sunday morning. You're already coming to church. So there are persons who on Sunday morning, they just usher, they come, they stand at the door, they serve people that way. And that way you basically bird with two stone, one stone, you know. So you're ushering, you're also in the presence of God. So I would say to you that take that step. Do not box yourself in. I know a lot of professionals now who are heavily involved in church. They're very passionate about it. So I would say don't limit yourself and don't feel like you have to contain yourself either, because sometimes you want to be conservative and you want to hide this exuberance, because sometimes if you, you know, you're holy, holy in the workplace, people watch at you a little strange. Yeah. But, you know, God is not a God who likes to be confined. So I would say just step out. And as you start to make that step, he will show you where to go.
0: Yeah, he will direct our path.
2: Yeah.
0: Yeah, looking ahead, what is a big vision for Frontier Worship over the next 5 years? I'll start off by asking that to Vaughn, and then you can chime in after, Manish.
2: Sure.
1: So Frontier, next 5 years, is to continue to release music and to be able to reach further, maybe even do 2 plays or 1 play. Basically, to continue to perfect what we would have started. We're not perfect. We're only released our first EP, but there are other songs coming, and it will require another level of
0: mastering it.
1: Yeah. So definitely, I think that's where we're going, and we're in no rush. We are a big team, as I mentioned, third one of us, and there's a lot to see from Frontier.
2: I would say, to add to what Vaughn mentioned, in the next 5 years, I would definitely see us going to other ministries to empower them. A lot of people love what they hear when they receive our ministry on a weekly basis. And it's not just the singing, but it's the training for musicians. People want that. They, you know, when they come into the congregation or the auditorium, they hear the song. They want somebody to train their song people to do sound engineering to certain qualities. So that's a whole other faction. Then you have people who want to do musical training. And then recently, because we had our conference, we had a youth conference in the first weekend of June.
0: Okay.
2: Someone saw us dancing and came afterwards to request that we work with them and their dancers. So I definitely see us doing a lot of that in the next coming years because of the quality of work that we have been doing. And as we improve, as Juan says, the work will become a whole lot more because people will begin to demand on you. So I can definitely see us branching out and teaching and helping to impact people in that kind of way.
0: And would you say that would require you guys having a million miracles?
2: Yes. We definitely need a lot of miracles financially and otherwise to get that kind of work done.
0: All right. Well, we are going to pause to hear that one. This track is called A Million Miracles.

0: Well, what a beautiful reminder that God is still working miracles today. We are sadly coming to the end of our show. But before we go, Vaughn Mark Hestick and Marnice Hestick, please tell our listeners where they can find your music online and how they can support your ministry and your youth programs.
1: 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Also, if you have no church, you want to be a part of a church, you can definitely check us out at Freenook Wesleyan Church, lot 82 to 84 Freenook. It's on the west side. We have youth group every Friday night. We also have transportation, free transportation every Friday night. So if you're coming from far, if you're coming from town, if you're coming from around the west side, there's transportation to take you home. And if you have children and you can't make it, you can send them. We'll take care of them very well.
0: Nice, nice. Marnice, what do you want to say to our listeners before we go?
2: Frontier is a growing ministry and we have so much to offer. 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
0: Well, thank you both so much for coming on the show today and for the incredible work you are doing for Christ in Guyana and beyond. And we have a very special treat for you, our listeners. This is an exclusive unreleased saxophone cover of the song Yeshua by our very own Vaughn Mark Hestick. So you're going to hear it first before it's released later this year. And following that, you will hear the soul-stirring song by the entire group, Frontier Worship, which is called Touching Heaven. Thank you again for tuning into Gospel Showcase. Thank you to our guests, Vaughn and Marnice.
1: Thank you.
2: 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Thank you for having us.
0: Well, I'm Kieran Moria. Keep living boldly for Christ and have a blessed week.

You're listening to Old Funk Music here on the Twilight Zone with yours truly, CJ Cool Jazz Jackson. We just heard Chuck Brown doing Bustin' Loose, followed by The Meters with Hey Pack Away. Then it was Wild Cherry with Play That Funky Music, and One Way with one called Pop It. Continue now with Stevie Wonder and Superstition.

You just heard Stevie Wonder doing Superstition, followed by James Brown with The Payback and The Emotions with Best of My Love. Starting the final segment, it will be Michael Jackson with Billie Jean.

You've been listening to old folk music here on the Twilight Zone with yours truly, CJ Cool Jazz Jackson. We just heard Michael Jackson doing Billie Jean, followed by Kool and the Gang with Funky Stuff. And with that, we come to the end of the program. We leave you the final selection coming from Rufus and Chaka Khan, and this one is called Do You Love What You Feel? This is CJ Cool Jazz Jackson. Wish you a good night and a wonderful rest of the week. Bye.

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Wonderful land, beautiful people. Sound moving to the next melody.

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Here we are decades later. The sentiment is still the same. Listen.

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It's AutoNation.

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1: Good afternoon, namaste, sabona, bonjour, good morning, good morning, buenos dias, bonjour, muganda, numaga, malcolm, canny, how? 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Good morning, 6 o'clock here in Guyana.

visit Naliko Nafiko on the first floor of the Gifland Mall. 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Good night, good morning, good day, good evening, good afternoon to you, wherever you are, whatever you're doing, however you listen, with whomever, on whichever continent, crater, crack, crease, crevice, or corn of the earth. Good to have you with us here on 98.1 Hot FM, coming to you live from Homestretch Avenue, NCN's studios. My name is Malcolm Ferrer, in studio with my brother Selecta Madans, and we certainly hope that you had a great night's rest. We'll be here with you going willing until around 9 hours. It is Wednesday, the fourth and final Wednesday in this month of August. Wednesday, August 26, 2026. 98.

0: Do you ever feel that way?
1: Strangers without dignity.
0: It's like you're living with your relatives.
1: Wanna live in harmony.
0: And it's like you're living alone.
1: Bless me.
0: Or living with strangers.
1: Bless me so that they can curse me.
0: I've heard many a complaints of persons living with strangers, even in marriage.
1: Bless me.

Let's take a quick look at some of the local news. Definitely not all. We don't have that much for you today, but let's get into it early. Tourism policy to be completed by year end. Guyana's national tourism policy is expected to be completed by the end of this year, with the government seeking to establish a framework for sustainable tourism growth as the country records increases in visitor arrivals and works towards its target of 1 million visitors.

sustainable tourism, sports tourism, cruise tourism, and the emerging meetings, incentives, conferences, and exhibitions, MICE sector. Cool. 55 consultations were held across Guyana with indigenous communities among key stakeholders in policy development. VPAC slams WinApp new talks as meeting fails to produce joint statement. Yeah, I remember I told you about this here. We had a meeting to come back and tell you that we had a meeting, but we didn't discuss nothing that we said we would have discussed at the meeting. Following a meeting between Win and APNU, the Voice of the People's Alliance for Change, VPAC, has criticized the two opposition groupings for failing to reach agreement on a joint statement. Yeah, they couldn't even meet agreement to release a joint statement that they said was coming very soon, very shortly. Imagine that. Two big political opposition parties, 28 total seats in parliament, meet and y'all can't even release a statement, a joint statement. Would you believe that? VPAC representative Darwin Best said that after a year of disagreements, the expectation was that the two sides would sit down, resolve the differences, and begin demonstrating meaningful cooperation in the national interest. But Best argued that members of the delegations are elected representatives who are paid from the public purse and have a responsibility to deliver results for the people they represent. He said Guyanese elected the representatives to work together. Now that's where it's a little bit ticklish. Yes, you're elected to work together where the national interest demands it, rather than spending time negotiating whether cooperation is possible. But you're asking me to go and align myself with someone who took more than half of my party support, who gone with my seats that I had in parliament. You expect me to go and be there with them and seem as though I am working under them? If it's that you think, Mr. Best, well, you don't understand politics yet. But I doubt I understand what you're saying. I'm not against what you put out there. But you have to understand it from the different angles. I sure apnumasi. You know when they say you got for put aside your pride and them thing? They had to do that to go and sit down with the people them that got their party from the inside out. You know what I mean? It's like you telling people be friends with somebody who take away me wife. And me wife there the meeting too. You understand? I must be there and be humble and work under the person who takes you away. That'd be crazy. Guyana-Suriname ferry service remains suspended as officials pursue resumption. The Guyana-Suriname ferry service remains suspended as the authorities from both countries continue efforts to resolve a dispute over the operational requirements of the MV Kanawaima, with the government of Guyana exploring alternative vessels to restore the service. The government said on Tuesday that officials from Guyana and Suriname have remained in constant and daily contact since the suspension began, as efforts continue to have the ferry service resume as soon as possible. I think Guyana proposed an alternative vessel to operate the route, but that proposal was rejected by the Maritime Authority of Suriname. So here we are. You understand? Let's err on the side of caution. Let's err on the side of safety. But we got to get something going. I know a couple of friends who went over there and they're still stuck right now in Suriname. They were in the vehicle that he's telling. Haven't heard from them in a couple of days. Minister Barrett leads Guyana delegation at UNCCD COP17 in Mongolia. Minister of Natural Resources Vikram Barrett is representing Guyana at the 17th session of the Conference of the Parties to the United Nations Convention to Combat Desertification, UNCCD COP17. In Ulaanbaatar, Mongolia, where global efforts to strengthen drought resilience and combat land degradation are taking center stage. And the COP17 is being held from August 17 to 28 under the theme Restoring Land and Restoring Hope, and it's focusing on desertification, land degradation, and measures to build resilience to drought. Yeah. Heritage Month calendar unveiled to showcase indigenous culture nationwide. Minister of Amerindian Affairs Sarah Brown Shadik has announced the government's official calendar of activities for Amerindian Heritage Month, emphasizing its role in promoting indigenous culture across the length and breadth of Guyana. The month-long observance, fully funded by the government of Guyana, provides opportunities for indigenous people to earn income while sharing their traditions, crafts, and cuisine with
the wider public. This year's celebrations are being held on

0: to the theme, Observing Our Cultural Heritage During Our Diamond Jubilee, in recognition of Guyana's 60th anniversary of independence. The program begins with an Amerindian religious service on August 31 at the Umanayana, followed by an Amerindian heritage cultural extravaganza described as the opening ceremony on September 1 at the Heritage Village at Sophia. September 2 to 5, daily Amerindian arts, crafts, and cuisine exhibition at the Heritage Village from 10 in the morning, complemented by cultural night starting at 7 p.m. The calendar also includes the traditional Amerindian fitness walk to the national park and a much anticipated pageant. Noting strong public support, Brung Shirik said the release of the schedule will help citizens plan which activities they wish to attend, adding that the ministry looks forward to welcoming all Guyanese who look forward to celebrating Amerindian Heritage Month. Bunbury is the village in Region 1 where the Heritage Village Day celebrations will be held on September 12 from 10 in the morning. School tour, daily school tour September 14 to 18. And when is the pageant? Let me open up it fully to see. I ain't seen everything here. 24 to 27. Bum, bum, bum, bum. Cultural nights, cultural extravaganza, art exhibition, reflection on the life of Stephen Campbell, the first Amerindian Guyanese to be in Parliament, Mr. Stephen Campbell. And I love how they highlight his achievements every year. Love it, love it, love it. You understand? So I think that's about it for some of the local news. Definitely not all.
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1: Precisely 6:30, 6:30 here in Guyana. 7 o'clock workers, you should be on the go by now. You're going to look after the bank account. You need to get up. Get up. Wake up. Sleepy heads. Wake up. It's time to

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We use the hot up water on the stove. That's all I deal with. And mix it in the bucket to bathe. Warm water. But this time pipe water is be warm and wonderful.

Let's take a look at some of the international news. Yeah, Trident's make I lose. First time. Yeah, Stan. Full chupitness if you ask me. But you know how it goes. It's our lovely cricket that we love. Let's take some international news. See, there is a story on CNN about the breakdancer Ray Gunn from Australia, who performed at the Olympics and went viral for her non-fluid breakdancing routine. That was at the Paris Olympics, Paris. Her name is Rachel Gunn, also known as Ray Gunn. And she says she's learned to make peace with the surreal experience she had at the Games, thanks in part to a lot of therapy. Therapy? You're doing absolute nonsense. But the really went in punchy though. You understand? I guess that's how she dealt with it, you know. I mean, it's good to see that she's okay though. Hang on against her. That's her style, you know. You know, she took... after breakdancing, she took a dance from breaking. Because they really went after her. And much of it wasn't malice-like, you know. Much of it was making her... was jokes, you know. Using her style and stuff like that, you know. But it's good to see that she's much better now. We don't want people to be suffering from mental issues and all of that, you know. Good to see they get she got help. And she's good now to have an interview. At least. Iran and Oman have outlined a joint proposal to establish a temporary shipping lane and launch a demining effort in the critical Hormuz Strait. Iran's deputy foreign minister said the yet-to-be-finalized deal would see the closure of a UN-authorized and Tehran-opposed shipping channel along the coast of Oman. Meanwhile, the U.S. Treasury Department has begun its new campaign to tighten sanctions against Iran, targeting aviation, shipping technology, gold, and digital assets such as cryptocurrency. Washington is also threatening damaging new sanctions on countries refusing to cut economic ties with Iran. Beijing says the new measures will only further intensify tensions and that China's cooperation with Iran should not be disrupted. Iran claims it is fully prepared to counter the sanctions. Global oil prices fell for a third consecutive day on Wednesday after Iran and Oman said they had discussed a framework to establish a temporary shipping route through the Strait of Hormuz. Awesome. Brent futures, the global benchmark, declined 3% to trade at almost $86 a barrel shortly before 6 a.m., while WTI, which is the U.S. benchmark, dropped 2.8% to $80 a barrel. Okay. That is a good thing for the world, but when you're producing oil, not so good. Heavy casualties feared as flash flood sweeps across parts of northern Nepal. Heavy casualties are feared after a massive flash flood in parts of northern Nepal washed away villages and damaged infrastructure, including a hydropower dam. The flood hit early on Wednesday in Rasuwa, an area north of Nepal's capital, Kathmandu. It borders the Himalayan region of Tibet and is along Nepal's main trading route with China. Officials believe the flood was caused by melting snow that had fallen into the Bote Koshi River that flows from Tibet to Nepal. Several districts downstream are on high alert while officials expect the damage to be severe. It is too early to estimate the scale, Rasuwa Chief District Officer Narendra Paria told BBC Nepali. 12 people have so far been rescued as search and rescue operations continue. At least 14 newborn children have been killed in a fire that broke out in a nursery of a government-run hospital in Pakistan's capital, Islamabad, Prime Minister Shehbaz Sharif said as he ordered an investigation. The fire broke out on Wednesday on the third floor of the Modern Child Center at Pakistan Institute of Medical Sciences Hospital, according to media reports. Local broadcaster GOTV, quoting hospital sources, put the death toll at 15. It said the blaze, which began shortly after 7 a.m. local time, has now been extinguished. Only one infant was rescued, it added. In a statement on X, Sharif offered his deepest condolences to the bereaved families and directed authorities to conduct an immediate investigation. He promised that those responsible would face the strictest action. And he has suspended the top health official after
what the BBC is reporting as 14 newborn babies died in a fire at an Islamabad hospital's maternity unit. And of course, the American country music icon Dolly Parton has departed. May her soul rest in peace. In Nashville, fans are laying flowers in tribute to Dolly Parton. She was 80 years old. Musk's SpaceX to build $100 billion launch facility in Louisiana. Multi-billionaire Elon Musk's rocket company SpaceX has announced that it will build its largest launch site yet in the southern U.S. state of Louisiana. Construction of the $100 billion project named Starbase Louisiana is due to start next year, with a 125,000-acre site expanding on the company's operations beyond its current Texas headquarters and locations in Florida. It will be used to support thousands of Starship flights a year, with missions launching to Earth orbit, the Moon, Mars, and beyond, SpaceX said on Tuesday. In June, SpaceX shares started trading on New York's technology-focused NASDAQ in the world's biggest ever stock market debut. SpaceX said it aims to launch its first Starship flight from the new Louisiana base in 2029. The facility will add more than 3,000 jobs to the region, the company said. So the Kurdish-led SDF announces dissolution after merging with Syria's military. I think that's a good thing for them over there. They're coming together. They were fighting up to January last. Yeah, they were at it. But now they're together for their country. Yeah, my country battered so long, it's time y'all take control of it and work together. Ukrainian drone attack kills 3 as fire destroys Wildberry warehouse. Yes, Tambov Governor Yevgeny Pervashov said Wildberry's logistics center completely destroyed by fire. Separate Ukrainian drone strikes across Russia have killed at least 3 people, while another attack triggered a massive blaze at a warehouse belonging to Russia's e-commerce giant Wildberries in the Tambov region. Yeah, remember tell you the headlines are written differently, you know, when one side attacks, when the other does, it's a balling calling. When one side attacks, when the other attacks, it is, what a celebration. I think that's it for some of the international news. Definitely now.

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2: Employers are encouraged to submit contributions for their employees using an electronic format, that is, a flash drive, CD, DVD, or online via NIS's website, www.nis.org.gy. 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
4: With the news at this time, I'm Neisha Russell. Good morning. The Ministry of Education wishes to inform the public that notice circulating claiming that the August 31 reopening of school has been postponed is fake. The ministry in a statement says schools remain on track to reopen on Monday, August 31, 2026. It says, too, that the authorities continue to work audaciously to ensure all systems are in place for Monday's start of the new academic year. The Amerindian village of Mainstay Wayaka in Region 2 is emerging as a hub for indigenous-led tourism, with new cabins accommodations, a cage fish farming project, and an expanding agro-integrated venture. These projects are backed by the government's investment through the Low Carbon Development Strategy, LCDS 2030. Speaking on the sidelines of a regatta in the village, President Irfan Ali says the community's forestry, chicken, and pineapple initiatives have grown into a broader development push around agriculture, fisheries, and tourism. The Guyana Power and Light, through its loss reduction department, continues to battle electricity theft. On Monday, GPL teams conducted exercises in Stanley Tongue, Princess Elizabeth New Amsterdam, Budan Scheme, West Kanji, and Swan, East Bank Demerara, identifying and removing illegal connections from the network. GPL warns that illegal connection can overload transformers and feeders, damage critical network infrastructure, and contribute to equipment failures and power disruptions. In the region, Jamaica has recorded a 17% decline in agriculture output during the first quarter of this year, and the 17.6% fall for the first 6 months of the year. Agriculture, Fisheries, and Mining Minister Floyd Green says the decline was largely due to the impact of Hurricane Melissa and prolonged drought conditions. He said government has invested $200 million to truck water to farmers in several sections of the country, as it seeks to cushion the impact of the water shortage on agriculture production. Internationally, two people who were not vaccinated against measles have died of the virus in Pennsylvania, health officials said. The state has seen 393 cases of highly contagious virus this year, as infections across the U.S. have hit the highest point in 35 years. 85% of kindergarten-age students in Lancaster County, where the recent deaths occurred, are vaccinated against the measles, well below the 95% rate needed for herd immunity. And that's the news to the moment.
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The Pixels. 7 hours 17 and 55 seconds here in Guyana. If you give it a couple more seconds, it's gonna be 7 hours 18.

Let's get into it. We begin with one from iNews. Got you in my sights. You're making joke, the curry cooking and I'm looking at you. You could tell from the look sometimes. And you could tell when somebody's hungry. Yeah, you know, especially when the lovely bonjala in your nose. You understand? But it ain't finished. It's just frying up. You know what I mean? It just bonjaling. Shout out to Mr. C. Ram. Both of them, Devon and Daniel. Hope you're doing. Uncle Tichu Gaina and hear from you. Dr. Cole. You guys have been missing, man. I see you in a couple days. Six members of a family, including a child, escaped injury after their quarantine home and vehicles were targeted in a suspected firebomb, Molotov cocktail, what we call a Chana Bami in Guyana, attack

So I bust the door and run out, and when I see fire all over the place, he recalled. Armagam said fires were burning at several points around the property, including near the house and vehicles parked outside. Five adults and one child live at the property. They use a hose and they got the fires under control until the fire service arrived, and they were able to completely extinguish any remaining fire. But the family is okay, thankfully. Juvenile Justice Processing Center for December completion. Construction of the new Juvenile Justice Processing Center is progressing, with the facility on track for completion by December of this year. On Monday, Minister of Human Services and Social Security, Dr. Vinja Prasad, inspected works on the facility located along the Eccles to Ogle Highway. The center will provide a supportive space for young people who may be having problems with the law, giving them the opportunity to reset, rebuild, and move forward through counseling, mentorship, faith-based support, and positive guidance. The ministry said in a statement that the facility is all about helping young people make better choices and get back on the right track, which is a good thing, because we just don't want to disown them soon as you make a mistake. You understand, as a young person, you should be given the opportunity to correct yourself and move on with your life. We've all made mistakes, and it's possible that we all will make mistakes in the future as well. A 26-year-old mechanic died early Tuesday morning after the car he was driving collided with a motor lorry on the Nigg Public Road, currently in Burbies. That is Joshua Crawford of Lot 21, Alness Village, currently in Burbies. We told you this story, but we didn't give you the names yesterday. According to police, the accident occurred around 11 minutes after 5 in the morning and involved Crawford's motor car and motor lorry that is owned by Ravina Bisundial and driven by 29-year-old Raymond Swamba of Lot 92B, Alness Village. Police said preliminary inquiries revealed that the lorry was traveling east along the northern drive lane of the public road, while Crawford was proceeding west along the southern drive lane. Swamba reportedly told investigators that Crawford's car suddenly turned north into the path of the lorry, resulting in a collision on the northern drive lane. Crawford sustained injuries about his body and was removed from the vehicle in an unconscious condition by public-spirited citizens, taken to the Port Moran Public Hospital, where he was examined by a doctor and subsequently transferred to the New Amsterdam Public Hospital for further medical attention. However, upon arrival at the New Amsterdam Hospital, Crawford was examined by a doctor and pronounced dead on arrival. A breathalyzer test was administered to Swamba, who reportedly produced readings of 16 and 13 micrograms. Both vehicles remained at the scene in damaged and undrivable condition. Investigations are continuing. That's sad, you know. Brains remanded over fatal Linden shooting. 29-year-old Jamal Comrade, also known as Brains of Half Mile Wisma Linden, was on Monday remanded to prison in connection with the murder of his former friend, 26-year-old Kieron MacDonald. Comrade appeared before magistrate Tanisha Saigon at the Linden Magistrates Court, where he was not required to enter a plea to the indictable charge. He's expected to return to court on September 23. Yes. MacDonald, an employee of Bosai Minerals Group Guyana from Half Mile Wisma Linden, was fatally shot on August 19 during an altercation at Prasville Wisma Linden. Oh, wow. You see, yeah, these two friends fall out, you know, over a woman who is the mother of MacDonald's two children. Yeah. So what they're saying in other reports on this one is that an accusation was made that he was with his friend's children's mom. See that? One dead, one gone. Yeah. Want to go to jail for a long time if found guilty. And she's free to go get another man. Police record 3,002. That's why it makes no sense. Just left and go along your way. Many, many more opportunities, options, and persons out there for you to fall in love and to treat you good. You understand me? Two male life damage plus the children father dead. You understand? They in a sad situation, or the mother, more stress, more problem, more strain on her. And what about the shooter? He got family as well. You know what I mean? Police record 3,277 traffic cases last week. Wow. Would you believe it? Let's get into what they actually released. The Guyana Police Force GPF Traffic Department recorded 3,277 traffic offenses during

the period August 16 to 22, 2026. With speeding once again continuing to account for the highest number of cases, a total of 752 motorists were charged for speeding during the week, followed by 186 cases involving failure to wear safety helmets and 146 cases of leaving a vehicle in a dangerous position. The department also recorded 139 seatbelt violations, 103 cases involving tinted motor vehicles, and 96 breaches of the conditions of prescribed fitness. Other offenses included 78 cases of unlicensed driving, 77 cases of carrying a pillion rider without a safety helmet, 73 cases of driving under the influence of alcohol, we still doing that, and 54 unlighted motor vehicles at the front. They were also 45 breaches of traffic light signals, 39 cases involving unlighted rear lamps, and 14 cases of faulty packing. The traffic department said the number of safety helmet and driving under the influence cases increased during the reporting period. Yes. So the traffic department conducted a series of road safety lectures, community outreaches, driver training sessions, and radio programs across several regions. Activities were held at locations including Karaudarna Village in the South Rupuni, the Willem, West Coast, Demerara, the Mandela, Eccles Interlink, Mabaruma, Lambert Street, Kitty, Port Kaituma, Maruka, Bedford-Acton, Wim, Springlands, Vredenhoop, Lagrange, and other communities. Outreach activities were also conducted at police stations, minibus parks, public roads, community venues, and liquor establishments, while a radio program was hosted on NCN's 102.5 FM. Yeah, man, we got to think about our families, man. We got to work more to ensure that the roads are safe. Actual look at the pixels. The diamond camera shows us it's a wonderful Wednesday morning. You can see the shadows from the vehicles as the sun is out in its glory. And here comes someone in a white-colored vehicle, the first fool of the morning, making a big U-turn right there in front. He's saying, what a man. Block up the whole traffic in the lane there just to do something illegal. At the Harbour Bridge entrance there, you can't see much along the road. It's frozen right now, I'll tell you. But it seems to have a good set of traffic there. It's backed up right now, I can tell you from what I see. I don't see any indication that the third lane is open at this point at Peters Hall there, but we may see it in another shot. Mandela, Harpy Eagle roundabout, it's moving, but a bit back up coming down from the Heroes Highway. One of the best shots of infrastructure development in Guyana. This shot here that shows you at the Eccles roundabout there. Just the obstruction of the lantern post in the middle of the shot, but it's a wonderful sight. I can tell you there's a bit of backup, but it's moving, and I'm certain our persons are getting to their destinations. Up at Grove, where the people never use kerosene, it's bare gas stove. I see the line heading to town or in the direction of Georgetown is much more congested, slower moving, and has more vehicles than the one headed in the other direction. Of course, somebody had to turn out from Jimbo Bridge, wild and reckless. It happens. You could get a heart attack sitting watching those cameras. Monrepo, we haven't had that for quite a bit. UG Road, the officers out there looking spick and span, sharp. You know, don't touch or you may cut yourself. Do look out for the police officer. I don't think the third lane is activated. I don't see the cones being used. But he's standing in the middle of the roadway there and directing the traffic. It is not a usual officer. This one is much slimmer, I can say. Shout out to all the police officers. If it changes right now and it starts raining, that same police is going to just drop a raincoat. And even if he doesn't have it there, he's not going to leave his post. He's going to walk till somebody bring one for him. So you have to give Jack his jacket and give the police the raincoat when needed. Vredenhoop Junction, one, yes, motorcyclist. You go over the line too. Cause the car done the over the line. It best you go over and break the law as well. You know what I mean? As a man stands looking on, red cap, burgundy top, blue bag, just standing on the pavement there, contemplating, maybe we gonna have for breakfast. So you think he's studying his hands? This guy is, so. You know what I mean? We gonna fat foul today. I don't know, but the police officers are out at the junction there. Here comes a guy in the blue top and the black pants, or a dark colored pants, walks past with a big haversack on his back. Why are you strong, bro? You're getting back pain from the. There's a lot of weight to be carrying around. The way it sinks on his back, you can tell it has a bit of weight. The DSL junction isn't giving us any purchase this morning, but we find Houston. And yes, the third lane is in effect at Houston. We didn't see it open at the
Peters Hall entrance to the Harbour Bridge, but it is open at Houston. Look what going on, Anthony. Police in the middle of all of this. It's so brave you got to be to work there. One, two, three, four lanes. One trying to turn into this industrial area here at Houston. And if not police, you're right. Come down more this side. They're going to play chapters with you on this good Wednesday, especially when your clothes look so neat. And you got to go and walk when you finish. You know, it's worth a stand up in the sun and direct traffic and move. So probably got to change your clothes. The odorant got to be on point. Pixelsgy.com. We take the images from.

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5: Hey, folks, thanks for your patience. 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You should be wheels up in about 40 minutes. And due to a bumpy ride, snacks and beverage service has been suspended. AC has given us some trouble. Sorry, folks. And Wi-Fi is out. And so is the entertainment. Yeah, I'm sorry about the smell, folks. We are aware.
6: I know.
5: Just one more quick note. We are going to have to deplane.
7: Come on!
8: We're like the plane ride that isn't a nightmare. CG United Insurance. Good like that.

0: Oh yeah, let's get into the sports. We got Leon. Mr. Bentham, good morning. How are you doing?
1: Good morning, sir. I'm okay.
0: Yes, boss. My undefeated streak is gone, eh? Chop itness from the Tridents, I never believe. But we didn't pick. We didn't pick no team.
1: I can't remember. No, we didn't
0: pick nothing. So my streak still in still intact right now.
1: Still intact.
0: Yeah, looking good. But I gotta give myself. So maybe you should buy a lotto ticket. What do you think?
2: Yeah.
0: If you got all this lucky, so best you try and strike it. You know what I mean?
2: Yeah.
0: Anyhow, let's see what we have today on the local scene. We start first. Guyana begins preparations to host the Carifta Games next year. This will be the August weekend, the Easter weekend. You understand? Carifta. You know what I mean? It comes to Guyana, which is awesome. You know what I mean? I couldn't be more proud, you know. Guyana's officially begun the process of preparing to host the 2027 Carifta Games, marking a historic milestone for the country as it prepares to stage the premier youth and junior track and field competition in the Caribbean for the first time since the games began in 1972. Yeah. So the North American, Central American and Caribbean Athletic Association President Michael Sands visited Guyana as part of the initial preparations for the country's hosting of the games, and they toured the National Track and Field Center Lenora West Dem, which will serve as the principal venue. Wonderful. I wonder if they're putting some temporary seats. Yeah, we gotta get everybody out. This is athletics. We going the shore.
2: Yeah,
0: God spare life. That is lovely. It's lovely as the Easter weekend. We can get for going to sit down and watch the youngsters in the region really take on the others. As we home, hopefully our athletes can have the qualifying time so we can have our largest contingent ever at a Carifta game. Yeah, but you got to meet a certain qualifying too. So remember, our boxers were disappointed. They didn't get to perform some of them at the Commonwealth Games due to the new testing that has to go into effect. But the boxing quartet gets South American Games opportunity. So the Guyana Boxing Association has named Kevin Alicock, Shaquane James, Emmanuel Pompey, and Akila Van Kooten to represent Guyana at the 13th South American Games in Buenos Aires, Argentina, from September 12th to 16th, giving the quartet another opportunity to compete internationally after missing the Commonwealth Games. Remember, the boxers were all denied the opportunity to compete at last month's Commonwealth Games in Glasgow, Scotland, despite traveling with the Guyana delegation and preparing to enter the ring. The boxers were rendered ineligible after mandatory once-in-a-lifetime genetic sex test results were not returned before the competition began. So all competitors age 18 and older must undergo a PCR genetic test to verify their biological birth sex before competing in sanctioned events. Because they got boys fighting girls, this is why they have to do that.
2: Yeah.
0: Which is unfair to the girls.
2: Correct.
0: I don't care who say what and who want to put forward a thing, men should not be in women's sports.
2: Nope.
0: That's why it's separated. You understand?
2: Yeah.
0: High school boys could break the women's 100-meter record. Look at the under-20 world championship we had. The winning time is 9.94 from an under-20. An 18-year-old male run 9.94. No woman has ever run under 10 seconds. 10.49 is the female record.
2: Yeah.
0: Almost the whole field run faster than the.
2: Wow.
0: And this is under-20 male. Remember the last Olympics, they had the girl from Algeria? I say girl in uplifted commas because that's what she competed as, a female. Everybody could have seen that was a guy. No.
1: I can't remember.
0: Yes, bro. When she cough one the woman them and the woman cry, says she never get hit so hard.
2: Wow.
0: A female cried in the after, and then the four shift apologized. So now that it's going to Los Angeles and the US has enacted their law that says no male in female sports. You understand? And now they got the genetic testing. Apparently the same fighter and another one from Thailand, they're not gonna compete anymore. People want to swab your cheek and see if it's XY or if it's XX chromosome. It's very unfair for young women. And then a man who can't beat men jump in
2: for beat women.
0: Like there is the swimmer from the US, when he was a male, when he competed with male, he was ranked 460 something in his event. Mm. And when he go and compete as a female, he break their record and get first.
2: Yo.
0: You understand? Yeah, so it's good to see sense prevailing and people standing up actually for females.
2: Yeah.
0: Archery Guyana and the Tourism and Hospitality Association of Guyana partner to showcase Destination Guyana at the 2026 Archery Championships. Yeah, cool. That is from the Chronicle Archives. Nothing much there. And let's check this other one that we have here. Pegasus League. We're talking about some... lots of chess happening. They haven't come down to the finals as yet. So, Bulls charge to Essequibo's own title in Lotto. Let's bet T10 table. You know what I mean? Capital FC and Mile Rock FC set for Summer Cup finale in Linden. You understand? Remember when Hercules used to pay for top 20 and them thing back in the days there? Leon talking to him. Ants too young for know them thing there. Yeah, I remember I went GFC. They used to got stands on North Road, towards North Road them time there, at the back of the goal. Yeah. And I was sitting right there by and Jormin Smart, Chow, playing against
1: Chow.
0: Playing against
1: Sir,
0: playing market hard by
1: went in Coca-Cola.
0: Playing against Suriname. This man get a free kick. Them time they used to call him indirect free kick.
2: Oh.
0: Bro, this man bend this ball outside the wall and this ball. Then I come wrong back with the breeze coming over there from by the gardens, from by the from GWI there across the blowing. But I see the shot, but I went behind this. I see it. Just like how Roberto Carlos is kite out and bring it back in.
2: Yeah.
0: Just like that, but the man slam it on the outside and the ball core from real hard, bro. Keeping even move. Keeping left frozen on the line. You understand? Yeah, massive beat ball. When the man them time there, the last back used to go for kick the ball for the goalie when it's spotted, remember?
1: Yep.
0: Goalie could never used to kick the one ball them time. When a man go walk for beat out the ball, like pop. Like kick a ball, you know me, not like a ball kick you. Like, you kick a ball. Let's get into the CPL quickly. Antigua and Barbuda Falcons destroy the Barbuda's Tridents by 30 runs. Batting first, the Falcons fought their way back to muster 155 for 5 from the 20 overs, with the captain Moeen Ali making subdued to begin with, but then explosive at the end. 56 from 37 balls, 3 fours, 4 sixes. Bowling for the Tridents, Moti took 1 for 25, 2 for Mujib Urrahman, and 1 each for Daniel Sams and Ramon Simmons. Remember we talk about he's lost the ability to swing the ball now.
1: Yep.
0: You notice it, right?
1: Yep, I notice it.
0: He bowling straight ball now.
2: Yeah.
0: As a left-hander with the action. He used to move it both ways. Where is Pedro Collins, bro?
1: These he's the coach in one of them teams.
2: Yeah, but I think it's...
0: He's the coaching?
2: Yeah, I think it's the Kings.
1: Yeah, he's Kings.
2: No.
0: Not the head coach.
2: No, the Zooks. Is, no, no.
0: Bowling coach.
2: No, bowling coach.
1: Bowling coach.
2: I think it's
0: Zooks. That Zooks, boys. Kings.
2: Kings. Oh, yeah. Yeah.
1: Kings.
0: Zooks. What is man living in 1940? You understand? In response, Barbados were dismissed for 125 in direct 18 overs with a top score of 27 from Rivaldo Clark. You understand? Barbados just lost.
1: How many did he make?
0: He made 16 from 13. He was old on. Carnwall Getty and Moti just wild, bro. You understand? Moti, don't talk about Rutherford. First ball out, duck.
2: I think then they deliberately did that.
0: They've been playing a long time, you know.
2: That, yeah, yeah.
0: You realize Trident simply.
1: They play
0: yeah, they play a long time. You know, Moti play. I don't like the way Moti do. Rutherford, same thing. First ball, he slam into the leg side and get caught till on the boundary.
2: Battle like Hetty.
0: Yeah.
2: But Hetty bad really had day though. Didn't get I wasn't here Monday.
0: But you know what was nice? To see Hetty still vexed when he out. He still got the passion.
2: Yeah, and like he didn't want to finish the game, I think he would have
0: let a man
2: make it. Both of them could have made a 50. You know, he gave the strike and the last and he just hit a 4 or 6.
0: No man got time with them things these days, but them starts in make sense. You know me, Leon?
2: He bad great.
0: So today got a big match coming up there. In the all in the how the tournament going so far. Today's U team playing, by the way. Tell me what you think.
2: Last 2-2.
0: The Kings lose 3 and win 3 still, so y'all close. Y'all close. Both of y'all inept. You understand? But y'all know y'all can't afford to lose this one. Trinbago Knight Riders. 3 games, 1 victory, 2 losses.
2: Mm-hmm.
0: Y'all got a minus 0.14 rate, net run rate. Y'all ain't looking good.
1: No, this is how we start. Now, we'll take that from stats. This is how we start.
0: Yeah, but then you're going to make everybody believe they could beat you?
2: Yeah.
1: No, this is everybody's business. Everybody believe they could beat everybody right now.
0: Wow. This you say.
1: Everybody believe they could beat them. This is why you're playing. You think
0: Falcons, Kingsmen, and then believe they could beat Warriors?
1: Falcons and I'm feeling could very cheap the trophy.
0: No, you mad at what?
2: Like yes, Warriors.
0: Not yet. Not yet, my friend. Not yet.
1: Everybody feel like could win the championship.
0: Alright, bro, but not yet. You're giving them it a little too early. For all the fresh roses, visit Nisha's Flowerland. Nisha's Flowerland time, 7 hours 47 and 47 seconds here in Guyana. So make a pick. You said TKR. Who you said?
1: Me, Tata.
2: I against TKR right through the tournament.
0: You make it. I tell you. Well, I ain't got nothing for say.
1: You ain't got nothing for say.
0: Why should I have something to say?
1: Oh, pick you, please.
0: No, I'm picking my team in plane, but I'm picking the Kings.
2: Yeah.
0: I shall pick the Kings against the TKR.
2: Yeah.
0: It makes sense doing nonsense. You know me?
1: It makes sense doing nonsense.
0: Yeah. Circumstances dictate that I really can't do better. Cause,
1: no, you could see if you could do better. God, you could stand safe on the fence.
0: No. With nobody sitting on no fence or no game. So nope. I am picking TKR, so I'm picking SLK. By default.
2: Yeah.
0: St. Lucia Kings is my team by default. I ain't like Sammy, you know though. I ain't got no regards to them neither. But default is my choice. Because it's TKR. Bo.
1: All right,
2: sorry, Sammy.
0: TKR could be playing Pomeroon Wars 11. And you know who gonna win the game, right?
2: At least not TKR.
0: Talk and say, look when you talking like this on a Wednesday morning.
1: Yeah, we team up
0: on is we okay. You understand?
2: Tonight is Bravo versus Sammy.
0: I tell you. You know what I mean? I think you're gonna lose tonight though.
2: Yeah.
0: Even though it's home you're playing. You're playing home tonight, right? Yeah.
1: Yeah, we don't.
2: They're gonna be overconfident.
0: Them ain't got no confidence now, bro. You saw people beating them like dog?
2: Yeah, but
0: nobody's afraid of TKR. Look how y'all team drop. Hey, I really feel sad for y'all. Look how Falcons beat y'all into submission. I'm like, this could never be the Trinbago Knight Riders.
2: True.
0: And a shell of y'all for myself. If you only get poor and the whole team done.
2: Yeah.
0: The whole team, y'all ain't got nobody else. Terrence Hines gonna make runs for y'all.
2: No, Ryan is try a thing.
0: Sunil gun.
2: Try a thing.
0: Sunil got a whole bag of green mango when he done there.
1: I know, yeah. Peltan
0: after the tree.
1: Out of feelings, man. But so I
0: hey, leave it alone. Later, man. Nobody can criticize your team. Nobody can criticize your team. Soon somebody talk about your team. You don't got any feelings and want to abuse people.
2: Leon, make sure you answer the phone in the morning, right?
0: Yeah.
1: Yeah, I know. I just sleep yesterday. Let me know you're out of time yesterday.
0: Hey, later, man.
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0: 7:54.
13: Put your hands together. Somebody say yeah.

0: You know one person who wouldn't be doing that? Adrian Dutchin.
1: My, lay down and love her all night. It's like that. You wanna be stuck.
0: I see the dragging it through the mud. He said, a big girl could never look beautiful.
1: It's soon be done. It's soon be done. And me dive on match.
0: Oh, no.
1: When I get home.
0: And he's apologized for saying that,
1: I'm gonna lay down beside my big thing.
0: Don't look nice. He said that thing was over a year and a half ago and somebody dig it up. But you see me?

0: sometimes, you know, things happen. Yes, we give her the hard and tough, the hard and tough, the girl, the but you see the big girls, they ain't easing up on him. Somebody write, the run up on Adrian more than the run up on the treadmill. I'm like, stop. Don't do that, please.
1: Tell her try your best just to make it quick.
0: A beauty lies in the eyes of the beholder.
1: Woman tend to the sick.
0: One man's meat is another man's poison.
1: Cause there must be something she can do. This heart is broken in two.
0: Don't take it to heart. 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
9: With the news at this time, I'm Neisha Russell. Good morning. The Ministry of Education wishes to inform the public that the notice circulating claiming that the August 31 reopening of school has been postponed is fake. The ministry, in a statement, says schools remain on track to reopen on Monday, August 31, 2026. It says, too, that the authorities continue to work audaciously to ensure all systems are in place for Monday's start of the new academic year. The Amerindian village of Mainstay Wayaka in Region 2 is emerging as a hub for indigenous-led tourism, with new cabins accommodations, a cage fish farming project, and an expanding agro-integrated venture. These projects are backed by the government's investment through the Low Carbon Development Strategy, LCDS 2030. Speaking on the sidelines of a regatta in the village, President Irfan Ali says the community's forestry, chicken, and pineapple initiatives have grown into a broader development push around agriculture, fisheries, and tourism. The Guyana Power and Light, through its loss reduction department, continues to battle electricity theft. On Monday, GPL teams conducted exercises in Stanleytown, Princess Elizabeth, New Amsterdam, Budan Scheme, West Kanji, and Swan, East Bank Demerara, identifying and removing illegal connections from the network. GPL warns that illegal connection can overload transformers and feeders, damage critical network infrastructure, and contribute to equipment failures and power disruptions. In the region, Jamaica has recorded a 17% decline in agriculture output during the first quarter of this year, and the 17.6% fall for the first 6 months of the year. Agriculture, Fisheries and Mining Minister Floyd Green says the decline was largely due to the impact of Hurricane Melissa and prolonged drought conditions. He said government has invested $200 million to truck water to farmers in several sections of the country, as it seeks to cushion the impact of the water shortage on agriculture production. Internationally, two people who were not vaccinated against measles have died of the virus in Pennsylvania, health officials said. The state has seen 393 cases of highly contagious virus this year, as infections across the U.S. have hit the highest point in 35 years. 85% of kindergarten-age students in Lancaster County, where the recent deaths occurred, are vaccinated against the measles, well below the 95% rate needed for herd immunity. And that's the news to the moment.
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0: Did you know that the giant anteater is one of Guyana's protected species? As development expands, these remarkable animals may occasionally pass through residential areas, including communities along the Ogle to Eccles Highway. If you see one, do not try to harm, chase, capture, or kill it. Keep a safe distance and allow it to move on naturally. Remember, interfering with a protected species is an offense that can result in heavy fines and imprisonment. Wildlife sightings can be reported to the Guyana Wildlife Conservation and Management Commission via WhatsApp at 690-9453, 690-9453. 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

more time, baby. Just about all the time we have with you this morning. We'll be back tomorrow, God willing, from 6 a.m. again for another program of Malcolm Live. Remember to look out for those who may not be looking out for you and spread the love around on behalf of Selector Madness. My name is Malcolm Ferreira, urging you to look after that bank account today. Go put your name in the Ministry of Housing System. Apply for your turnkey. Get your documents up. You can get your house fairly quickly. But remember, if you don't have an application in there, no one is going to call you out of the blue to go get your piece of land. Until tomorrow, so long.

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I can easily feel myself slipping, slipping more and more waves. 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
1: 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Know you wake up more time and the struggle is real, but nah, give me, kind of, give me nine years.
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9 hours 35 and 50 seconds counting on the clock. How far I wanna go. Good morning, Pops Call. He comes in, he says, good morning, everyone. Up. One love.

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1: 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It is 9 hours 38 on the clock. And Miss Kathleen came through for no WhatsApp. Sorry, guys, no quiz catch this morning. But anyways, we're still taking your WhatsApp messages. Miss Kathleen is saying, may the sincerity of this morning calm your heart and uplift your spirit for the days ahead. Good morning from Miss Kathleen. Thank you so much, Miss Kathleen. We do appreciate you guys. Remember, you too can come through over on our WhatsApp number. That is 624-4805. You can send through birthday greetings, wishes, well wishes, words of encouragement, something to make someone's morning very, very special. So do so, guys. It's all up to you. So stay tuned, stay locked onto the station, and don't go anywhere.

Once again, if you're celebrating your birthday today, happy, happy birthday to you. And if you're celebrating an anniversary, happy anniversary to you and your loved one. Stay tuned, stay locked onto the station, and don't go anywhere. Portofino.

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4: 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NAS regrets any inconvenience caused.
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0: The National Insurance Scheme advises that the services at their Camp and Bench Street office is temporarily interrupted for approximately 2 hours due to an emergency situation that occurred. 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

0: What's up, everybody? Welcome down to Real Talk for today, Wednesday, August 26, 2026. Bit of a ring to it. I'm Tara Lynn Harris, and I've got Kieran Mori. Good morning.
1: Good morning.
0: How are you?
1: Mood. Instead of that one.
0: What?
1: Sometimes I don't want to answer, how are you?
0: What is your mood?
1: Yeah, and you know the answer to that.
0: What? All right. Well, it's Wednesday. How are you feeling? Do you feel like you can't wait for the weekend, or you feel like the week just started, or a little bit of both?
1: I feel like August was on a sprint. That's what I feel like, because it went by too fast, like extremely fast. Like, we're already counting down to the final days in August. I'm like, where did August go? Like, you literally just started the other day.
0: And now that you mention it,
1: August was like,
0: day was
1: August just spent 2 days in 2026. Like,
0: 2 days
1: literally,
0: total.
1: Just two days.
0: All right.
1: I know I can be what I want to be.
0: Oh, my goodness.
1: That should be the back to school song for Monday. If you work hard at it.
0: Can you believe we're heading back to school on Monday? That's crazy.
1: Yeah, we're heading back to school.
0: Yeah. All right. Well, we're jumping right into our topic for today. And it's going to be an interesting one, I think.
1: We're talking about sleep.
0: No.
1: We're not.
0: I mean, unless you want to talk about that. But that is
1: sleep?
0: Not. Yeah, that's
1: sleeping
0: not.
1: Sleeping patterns? Yeah. Have you ever woken up like a minute before your alarm goes off?
0: Only a minute?
1: Yeah, like a minute before. And you're like, yeah, I'm going to try to squeeze in a minute of sleep.
0: I don't think I've ever gotten up on just a minute before.
1: Or 5 minutes before.
0: If it's less than an hour.
1: Mm-hmm.
0: No, let me say half hour. If it's less than half hour to the time, I'm not going back to bed. Because if I do,
1: I like your discipline, man. I like your discipline, because let me tell you, if it's half an hour, it's 10 minutes self, I'm going back to sleep to catch my 10 minutes of rest until this alarm wakes me up. Because I can't be shortchanging myself of my good sleep. So I'm going to be squeezing in that 10 minutes.
0: 10 minutes.
1: Sometimes it's 1 minute. Sometimes you're like, yeah, you set the alarm for 5 o'clock and you wake up 4:59 and like, close my eyes until I hear this alarm go off.
0: I usually smile if I wake up before my alarm, because...
1: Yeah.
0: It's like my body already knows I have to be up.
1: Mm.
0: So I'm like, okay, we have stuff to do.
1: Yeah.
0: But yeah, once it's less than, I'm going to say less than half hour, because I feel like half hour is still reasonable time for like a power nap,
1: yeah,
0: right?
1: Yeah, you could do a lot in half an hour. You could dream an hour.
0: Exactly.
1: And the best thing about sleeping is having a dream, right? A good dream.
0: Mm-hmm.
1: Waking up. And then saying, oh, I need to complete this dream. And then going back to sleep and actually continuing that dream.
0: Wait, hold on. Has that ever happened?
1: Yeah.
0: I'm wondering.
1: That has happened to me before. But sometimes you had a good dream, right?
0: Mm-hmm.
1: Go back to sleep. And there comes a bad dream.
0: Oh, my goodness.
1: Yeah, that happens. That happens too.
0: I can't say I've had that experience. I do remember having good dreams. And then I was awakened before I wanted to. It's like if you're pulled out of a movie.
1: Yeah.
0: It's like,
1: especially when you're eating food.
0: I want to see the end.
1: Especially when you're eating food. Like, the food could be, you know, it looks bussing.
0: Mm-hmm.
1: And then you're going to decide. Well, now you decide. Your body just decides to wake up.
0: Yeah.
1: I'm like, nah, I was just about to eat a nice piece of barbecue chicken. We're really going out for y'all.
0: It was going to be good. Yeah.
1: But it's not good for eating your dream, though. That's what I said.
0: And I wonder why. Because to be quite honest, I'm not sure I remember dreaming about eating.
1: Yeah. I have been dreaming about eating.
0: I don't have that recollection.
1: Sometimes I actually eat and sometimes I don't eat.
0: That's crazy.
1: Yeah, that gets me scared sometimes. Because I know... We would have been told, you know, once you're eating your dream, something. I can't remember exactly what it is.
0: What it is.
1: Have anybody told you, this is the last thing I'm going to ever do to you? Or this is the last thing. For example, you know, is the last thing I'm going to do to you, or this is a, like, how do I frame this?
0: Mm-hmm.
1: I saw somebody make a post and they're like, they're asking for forgiveness and they're saying, well, this is the last thing I'm going to ever do to you. Probably lie or, you know, something of the sort, but it's not something good.
0: Uh-huh.
1: But my thought was, if you're telling somebody is the last thing that you're ever going to do to them, it's actually on the list. It's just not first.
0: Huh. Well, that's some perspective. Yeah.
1: So try to rephrase that instead of saying, you know, this is the last thing I'm going to ever do to you.
0: I actually don't know about this, though.
1: Mm.
0: I don't think I've ever been told that. And I mean, if somebody were to say that, I think my first thought would be, when this is done, you're gonna die? I'm not sure.
1: Mm-hmm.
0: Like, what are you saying exactly? I don't... Anyway.
1: Yeah.
0: We've got an interesting one lined up for you today, though. And are you ready?
1: Yeah, go off.
0: What is something you used to think was important that you don't care as much about anymore? I mean, don't care about is probably strong language, but something that you used to think was important, not so much anymore. That's our topic for today. You can come through. We are live on Facebook at NCN Guyana. You can give us a call. That number is 227-1899. And you can reach us on WhatsApp. That number is 624-4805. What's something you used to think was important that you don't care as much about anymore?
1: I used to think that if I walked up to you, you would have, like, knuckled me.
0: Wow. You mean me personally or in mm-hmm. general, like...
1: Yeah, like the Tarlin Harris. Like, what if I approach Tarlin and she's going to knuckle me?
0: Are you just being funny right now? Because, like, me, I give knuckle? Is that what my face or demeanor says? That's kind of crazy.
1: Maybe.
0: That is kind of crazy. We have to have a conversation about this because I'm quite thrown by that. All right. What's something you used to think was important that you don't care as much about anymore? I broached this subject with someone earlier today, and she said people's opinions.
1: That's at the top of my list, actually.
0: Ah, why?
1: People pleasing.
0: Well,
1: I don't...
0: Hold. That's a whole lot in one.
1: Mm-hmm.
0: So she said people's opinions, and now you're saying people pleasing.
1: Yeah.
0: So are you saying they're one and the same, or they're in the same bucket?
1: They are. Yeah. They are for me. Mm-hmm. Because if you're thinking of what people might think,
0: you're
1: actually going to want to please them or do things that are pleasing to them. I don't mm-hmm. care to please people anymore.
0: Mm-hmm.
1: Because the thing is, I grew up hearing, like, let's say, for example, you wore something that isn't nice, people might say, oh, this shirt that you get on, it look good, or this shirt is washed out, or something wrong with this clothes that you have on.
0: Mm-hmm.
1: You always hear people say, don't do this because what will people see? And because I would have heard it so much, and this could have been at school, at home, at church, somewhere else that I've been to, I just got tired of that. I was like, well, I can go with what I want. And if this is something that I want to wear or this is something that I want to do, mm-hmm. I don't care what people would have to say. Because if you think about it,
0: mm-hmm.
1: those people don't give me anything. They didn't buy the shirt for me. They didn't buy the shoe for me. They didn't put no money in my pocket. They didn't give me any food to eat.
0: Mm-hmm.
1: So why should I care what you think?
0: Mm-hmm.
1: So unless you're contributing to me,
0: mm-hmm.
1: I don't care what you think. So I
0: what
1: used
0: if
1: to,
0: the person is contributing?
1: I might care.
0: Okay.
1: Yeah, but I don't people please anymore or go with this narrative of what will people think or what will people say. That mm-hmm. isn't as important as it used to be.
0: Mm-hmm.
1: And we need to understand that in life you have to do you. You just have to live life for you. Because if you look at what people might say, you'll put yourself in a lot of problems. You'll constantly be at war with yourself. And
0: mm-hmm.
1: also, you'll shortchange yourself because you're always going to look around or look at people
0: mm-hmm.
1: and look and see who is looking at me. Wonder what this person gonna say. Wonder what this person will say. And that will get you in a state that is not nice, because it can can also affect your mental well-being.
0: Mm-hmm.
1: So you shouldn't be considered about what people think. And also, I don't need your validation on anything, because I know who I am and I know whose I am.
0: Mm-hmm.
1: So I don't go around looking for validation or people saying, oh, you look nice, or you look this, or you do that, or you should do this, or you should do that.
0: Mm-hmm.
1: I do what I want to do.
0: Gotcha. Because
1: this is my life.
0: Yeah. Do you think this is a challenge for people in general? Thinking about people's opinions and like, because here's my take on this. I care about what people think,
1: mm-hmm.
0: Or what people see. But not to the extent that I can't live my life or I can't function.
1: Mm.
0: So if you don't like the color yellow, right? And I'm wearing a yellow shirt, I'm not gonna not wear my yellow shirt because I know you don't like yellow.
1: Yeah.
0: But I am aware of it,
1: mm-hmm.
0: right? So if I am, if I'm going to be connecting with you, then I might choose another shirt. You know what I mean? Like, so I think the idea of not, I think people very often will say, oh, I don't care what people think. I think at some point you do have to care, at least to some extent, because you have to live with people, but not to the extent where everything that everybody says affects you and your ability to function.
1: Yeah.
0: So I think sometimes people are, and you see this in on social media, people are contorted into different actions and other things because they're very concerned about what somebody else has to say.
1: Yeah, I do believe that a lot of people are stuck in a box because they want to be liked by people or appreciated by everyone, not just one group of people or this particular person. But they want to be liked by everyone.
0: Yeah.
1: And I usually tell people that you are going to be the bad guy and the good guy to some people.
0: Mm-hmm.
1: Right? You won't be liked by everybody.
0: Right.
1: You might be the best host to some people right mm-hmm. now. And to some people, they hate hearing your voice.
0: Wow. And,
1: and that's not something that you can change because they have their own opinions.
0: Yeah.
1: You will be loved by some people and you'll be hated by some people. And to some people, you are the best and some people, you are the worst. You just have to live with it. They have their own reasonings. They have something at the back of their mind that is telling them, well, I can't like her, I can't like him, or I can't like her, I can't like him. So, I mean, you'll have different encounters with people,
0: mm-hmm.
1: and so sometimes you have a particular friend, and to you this person is the best person in the world. They show you care, they show you with love,
0: mm-hmm.
1: they give you gifts, they are kind, they are friendly,
0: mm-hmm.
1: but at the same time, that friend that you highly exclaim, they might do something that isn't nice that the other person might see. And because of that one mistake, they are like, well, I don't think I want to associate myself with this person.
0: Hmm.
1: But the person is the world to you. But to that person, they hated what they did. And so they can't associate themselves with that person.
0: Hmm.
1: So you can't be liked by everybody. And of course, you can't listen to everybody. You just have to find a way to do you. And I understand your point of, you know, caring, but to an extent.
0: Right.
1: You can't please every single person in this world.
0: Yeah.
1: So don't try to do it.
0: Yeah. You also talked about validation. And I think as human beings, that's something that we need. And I don't see a problem with it. But I think, and again, coming back to what extent, I think for some people, and I mean, you know, for persons who, let's say this is somebody who posts on social media,
1: mm-hmm.
0: right? And their self-perception is governed by the number of likes that they get on a particular post or, you know, something that they're doing, then for me, it's not going to work very well, especially when those likes aren't going up. You know what I mean? And I think it has to do with who's actually in your corner, who's actually in your circle, who those people are that actually genuinely care about you, to kind of get some feedback. Sometimes we perceive the way we present in the world, and okay, maybe I sound a bit philosophical here, but I'm just saying, somebody who lives with you, somebody who spends time with you, somebody who knows you, knows your core, knows your character, knows your personality, their words will hold more weight, or their opinion or how they see you will hold more weight than somebody who passes you on the street, right? If you pass somebody on the street and they have something to say to you, that person has no idea who you are, doesn't know you from Adam, doesn't know your character or anything about you. And so their opinion shouldn't hold any weight because...
1: Yeah, and again, this is context.
0: Right.
1: So if you have people in your circle and you want to leave the house or you want to go to a restaurant or something, obviously you would look out for them to criticize or applaud something that you have on, or to see, well, this looks good or this does not look good.
0: Yeah.
1: And you will take their word for it. But the other part of it is you going out there and people criticizing your outfit, and you taking it to heart because these set of people said it. And mind you, these people don't know you.
0: Yeah.
1: They are now seeing you for the very first time. So context is very important. So when you are around the group of people, or you have people in your space, and they are okay with what you have on, and they would have given you your flowers, you don't need to be bothered by what people on the outside have to say. Most of the times, people want strangers to compliment them, or strangers to say things to them to make them feel good.
0: Mm-hmm.
1: And sometimes we should accept it from people in our circle. So those are some of the things that don't necessarily matter as much as, you know, they should.
0: Okay. I also think there was something else that you said on this point. And it is that you know who you are. I think that when, as human beings, when we are comfortable in our skin, then when, and we're still talking about opinions here. I think when somebody has an opinion, especially if this is somebody who doesn't know you, then it's a lot easier to just keep moving. Because you're sure of yourself. And I think for persons who, you know, maybe have gone through something traumatic, or they're maybe in a rough patch in life or something, then it's easier to kind of be a lot more affected by situations that maybe are not ideal. So if somebody on the street says something derogatory or disparaging or discouraging, then I think it's easier to kind of be affected by that if you're in a place where you're not comfortable in your skin. And I think trauma is one of those things, because but I think trauma, and to use it as an example, trauma is one of those things. If you're going through a rough patch and then somebody says something, it's like insult to injury. Do you understand?
1: Yeah.
0: Like somebody throwing salt in your wound. So let's take this caller. Good morning. Good morning.
2: Good morning.
0: Jimmy, talented Tara. How are you?
2: Good morning, Kieran.
1: Hey, Jimmy. What's up?
2: 100.
1: Good.
0: All right, love to hear it.
2: Up top, yeah.
0: Up top, all right.
2: Big word.
0: I like the energy. All right, we're talking about what is something you used to think was important that you don't care about as much anymore?
2: Really, traffic running to me brains.
0: What do you mean?
2: To me, only bad behavior. I was used to think it used to be important.
0: What does that
2: mean? Bad behavior. Bad behavior. Behave bad. Trouble people. Pelt. You know, a small day is coming up. I used to think it important. But then thing really important. But the only thing I could think about so far is me body.
0: Your birthday?
2: I like my birthday, but I don't think it's necessary to sport it.
0: Oh my goodness.
2: Lady, when I could think about for now.
0: Mm-hmm. Oh. Alright, yeah. Jameer. When is your birthday?
2: Yeah, I like
0: birthday?
2: When it comes around.
0: When is your birthday, Jameer?
2: My birthday will be the 27th of October.
0: Alright, it's coming up. Yeah. Okay.
2: Yeah, it comes.
0: Yeah. Alright.
2: But I didn't necessarily got to sport it now.
0: Mm-hmm, mm-hmm.
2: I used to think it important when I was small. But yeah. Only not to think about for now, because everything else.
0: Yeah.
2: Important, it's still important now for me.
0: Hmm. Alright.
2: Yeah. Alright.
0: Thanks for that, Jameer.
1: Yeah, Jameer.
2: Yeah, brother.
0: All right, 11 hours 22. Listen, Jameer with the curveball. I did not see that coming.
1: Yeah.

0: you get to realize that you're spending money unnecessarily when you want to build. And so you might be saying, you know what? Why spend $200,000 on a birthday party when I can actually use this money for a down payment for a car? Or why spend $1 million for some extravagant birthday bash when I can actually start building my house? So a lot of people prioritize when it comes to celebrations. And as you grow, as you get older, you stop seeing the need to have all of these extravagant things.
1: All right. Well, I get very, what's the word I'm looking for? But birthdays are very big for me. So, and when I say birthdays, I mean any birthday. And I'll preface this by saying birthdays for me are an occasion to celebrate that person, whether it's mine or somebody else's. I remember being in a space recently where it was somebody's birthday and my smile was ear to ear because they brought in the cake and the with the sparklers, balloons, flowers, gifts, and all sorts of stuff. I don't know this person like that. I know their name, right? But it's not like we're, you know, I know them personally or anything, but I got super excited. And I think in general, birthdays are an opportunity to celebrate that person, love on them, pour into them. I do, I am quite intentional whenever it's somebody's birthday. I try to share my thoughts with them. You know, if it's somebody that's close enough. If I see somebody on the street and they have on a birthday t-shirt or, a, you know, they have the birthday buttons or sashes, I'm the one, I am the stranger in the street smiling at you and telling you happy birthday, right? So birthdays are very big for me. I don't agree that birthdays are just another day. I do think that with shifting priorities, and it's a very personal thing, you can choose to celebrate in a different way.
0: Just be grateful.
1: So celebrating your birthday doesn't need to look like a big birthday party. Or a big splurge in a particular way. You can decide to have a very quiet birthday, and that's fine. I think that that's a personal choice. And if you choose to prioritize, like you were saying, investing in a particular way, I see nothing wrong with that. But it doesn't mean that your birthday isn't important or isn't celebrated. So I appreciate that, Jameer. But my birthday is always going to be an event.
0: Everybody,
1: you know, I'm not saying I'm always going to have a party or whatever.
0: You don't always have to have a party, but I understand, you know, the points being made. But another thing that a lot of people prioritize, or things that people prioritize, are material things to make them happy. And as I grew older, I realized that, you know, things don't actually make people happy. You might have all the things in the world or all the money in the world, but that wouldn't make you happy. So when you look at life, you will see certain things that money cannot buy. Like money can buy good health. Money can, it can get you to the hospital. It can get you to the best hospital. But, you know, if you're extremely ill, you can't do anything about it. The doctors can't do anything about it. And people prioritize getting, you know, a lot of cars or a lot of houses or, you know, a lot of things in their homes, or the fanciest bed, the fanciest furniture, the fanciest glassware. And those are things that they put their priorities on. They look at those things as, you know, this will make me happy. But later on in life, they might say, you know what, to what end? What will I actually achieve when I have all of this? Or what would I do with all of this? And especially if you don't have, you know, kids to run around, you might be saying, well, I might just be looking at the four walls. And when you when you look at life and see people passing away, you actually realize, you know, that I'm going to die and leave all of these things. They don't really make sense. I mean, not bashing people who actually love fancy stuff. But sometimes you need to stop and think about what you're actually putting or making a priority. And if these material things actually make sense, or if they're adding value to your life.
1: That's a good one.

0: I think when it comes to investing, well, yeah, I'll say it like that, because as we were talking about birthdays, the other thing I wanted to add to that is that it has to do with priorities. Mm. So if you're working towards a particular goal, then of course your priority is going to be channeling your resources into that, into yeah. that goal. But some people prioritize experiences, mm-hmm. and through those experiences, you're able to create memories. So if you are the kind of person who prioritizes that, spending time with your loved ones, creating spaces where those memories can be created, then to someone who might be working on a particular goal, they might think of that as a waste or not necessary. Mm-hmm. And then from that person's perspective, the flip side might be the truth, right? Yeah. So I think it has to do with your priorities. And again, I don't see anything wrong with any of it, but you have to know what serves you. Like you were saying, money can't buy health. And we're not saying anything is wrong with having money, but at a certain point, even if you do have the best healthcare, mm-hmm. you do have the best doctors or the best hospital, and you have that at your fingertips because you have the resources, if there's nothing that can be done, then money can't actually help you at that point.
1: Yeah.
0: Right. So I think, there are a couple of things that are true there. And I think it has to do, one, with priorities, and two, with recognizing what's most important in a particular in a particular moment, and not giving up the important thing to appear a certain way, or you know, and I think sometimes people will take photos or take videos and post, and you might think, oh, couple goals, or you might think, oh, this person is traveling and having fun, but outside of those videos, outside of those photos, are they actually happy? Are they actually having fun? Right? So I think it's about priorities and making the choices that will actually serve you.
1: Yeah. Yeah. Another one is, when I was growing up, I used to think that certain jobs I would not do because they don't look like if they are respectable jobs, or people don't respect you when you're in those positions. For example, persons selling at a canteen, or people vending, or somebody conducting a minibus, or driving a minibus, or being a security guard. I used to think that those weren't important jobs. And so you had to, when you were thinking of what you'd want to become, you either say, I want to become a lawyer, or a doctor, or a teacher, or a pilot, or a flight attendant. Those are like fancy job titles you used to prioritize. But now I
0: wanted to be a flight attendant, Kieran.
1: At one point I thought of it.
0: All right.
1: Yeah. And now I actually understand the importance of everyone and why we are all important, why we need the farmers, why we need the security guards, why we need persons to be planters, you know, why we need everybody in different fields. And you don't look down on any one of those occupations. Mm-hmm. So that's something that I think a lot of people used to have at the back of their minds, thinking, you know, it's important that you have one of those fancy job titles when you grow up, or when your children grow up, because people will respect them more. But as you grow, you would see that now people are getting to appreciate the jobs we have, all of them. I mean, we are advocating for equality. We are advocating for everybody to have a fair share at life.
0: Mm-hmm.
1: So, yeah.
0: All right. Good ones. What is something you used to think was important that you don't care as much about anymore? That's our topic for today. And we've got some comments coming through. Wayne is in. There it is, Wayne. What is something you used to think was important that you don't care as much about anymore? I'm going to rephrase this topic, because the not caring as much sounds like, yeah, I don't, I'm over it. But what used to be important, or what did you used to think was important that you don't think is as important anymore? Buddy B is in. He says, blessings, everyone. Happy hump day. Compliments to you, Miss Harris. You look dashing. Well, thank you, Buddy B. He says, remember, we are blessed because we are Guyanese. Thank you, Buddy B. Appreciate you coming through. And Popsicle is in as well. Good morning, everyone. And up. Yep. If he didn't say it up, it was not Popsicle.
1: His signature.
0: Yeah. What's something you used to think was important that you don't care as much about anymore? This is a good one, and I'm still kind of thinking about it. I think I'd have to agree with Jameer in the sense that the things that I thought were important, I still think they're important. So yeah. It's a tough one for me because I'm throwing it around in my mind. And of course, I would agree with some of what we've talked about so far, yes.
1: Mm-hmm. Do you believe that we should have it all figured out at a certain age?
0: Oh, yeah, that's definitely one. Yeah, that is definitely one. I do not think we need to have things figured out. I think a lot of times people put up a front and act like they have it all together. Mm-hmm. I remember when I was tiny, sort of observing adults and thinking, oh my goodness, they're adults. And that for me meant that life was straightforward and they were in control of everything. And when I became an adult, I was like, wait, they did not have this stuff figured out. Mm. So I think no. And I think in addition to that, I think you can absolutely hit the restart, the reset button any day, anytime. You yeah. can do that today.
1: Yeah, that's yeah. one of the things that I don't see as important now than that I used to see as yeah. important before. Yeah. Having it all figured out, because mm-hmm. I don't think you'll ever get it all figured out. You just yeah. have to make the best of life mm-hmm. and do the best you can.
0: Yeah.
1: And allow, you know, you will be seeing your fruits or the fruits of your labor once yeah. you put in the work. Yeah. So you don't have to have it all figured out.
0: Yeah.
1: Our parents never had it all figured out. Mm-hmm. I mean, it might look like they did, mm. but I'm sure there were points or times in their lives where they questioned, am I actually doing the right thing? Is this actually the best path or the best road to take?
0: Yeah.
1: And they just trusted themselves.
0: Mm. Augustus is in. He says, greetings to everyone and have a great day. Appreciate you, Augustus. But it's such a good one because I think society prescribes timelines. So by a certain age, you need to have done this and you need to have accomplished that and you need to have acquired this and you need to be at a certain place in life. But for me, I am always encouraged when I see persons who are past retirement, elderly, and doing things. I love to see elderly folks graduating from university yeah. and, you know, doing things. Maybe it's something that they always wanted to do and they're now doing it later in life. I love to see persons who are breaking barriers or breaking into mm-hmm. Maybe careers or environments that, you know, were difficult before, either for them or for people that looked like them. Whether that's along racial lines or gender lines mm-hmm. or age lines. You're too young for this. You're too old for this. I love to see that because for me, it says, it doesn't matter. If you want to do something, go get it.
1: Yeah.
0: Yeah. Let's take this caller. Good morning.
1: Good morning.
2: Morning, Steven. And I'm sorry.
1: Hi, Andy Chandra. Good morning. Before you continue, Auntie Chandra, I just remembered Auntie Ruby, she had asked for your number sometime on the show, and I think one of the digits were missing or wrong. So kindly send us a WhatsApp message with your contact so Auntie Ruby can get it. Because she has been trying to get onto you.
2: She wants the cell number or yeah, she wants the landline?
1: Anyone. She has been trying to get onto you, but I think one of the digits were wrong.
2: Oh, she can call me from WhatsApp.
1: Right. Just send through your WhatsApp.
2: I can give you it. 648-3908.
1: Okay.
2: Yeah, that's a number. Well, that's a WhatsApp number. I guess it's WhatsApp she may want.
1: Yeah. Thank you.
2: Yeah.
0: All right, my dear. Today we're talking about what's something you used to think was important that you don't care about as much anymore.
2: Well, is everything why they like? I still like it till now.
0: Mm-hmm, mm-hmm.
2: But the part is that some of it I cannot do it now.
0: Things like
2: yes.
0: what?
2: You know, when I used when I used to go to church, I attend 10 service in 6 days.
0: Mm-hmm.
2: Yes.
0: All right.
2: And I can't do these things now because, number one, I'm far from the church now where I used to go.
0: Mm-hmm.
2: And I don't think they got all the service now, too.
0: Okay.
2: Yeah, they drop off a lot.
0: Mm.
2: And, you know, so I live it. So that's one thing I really love. And mm-hmm. I can't do it now, you know, mm-hmm. because the age is one.
0: Mm-hmm.
2: And other thing, I live far, you know. You can't mm-hmm. do what you used to do when you were more young. But when it comes to birthday,
0: mm-hmm.
2: I like when my birthday come around.
0: Mm-hmm.
2: I don't like to sport my birthday. Mm-hmm. And, you know, but I would value the day.
0: Mm-hmm.
2: You know, cook, eat, just simple.
0: Mm-hmm.
2: And those a day, but now I down the Kong Dong.
0: Ah, your birthday is coming up.
2: Huh?
0: Your birthday is coming up.
2: Yeah.
0: All right. When is it?
2: October 10th.
0: Oh.
1: You and Jimmy are in the same month.
2: Yeah, well, he's on the other end.
0: Yes. Uh-huh.
2: Yeah.
0: All right.
2: Yeah. Well. So, and I love when my birthday come up. I'm mm-hmm. proud of my age.
0: Mm-hmm.
2: But yes. Again, is one day closer to the grave.
0: Oh my goodness. Mm. Well, life is about perspective.
2: Yes, yeah. At least you got to expect that and prepare for that.
0: Mm-hmm.
2: You know?
0: Yeah.
2: But it's not for me. I'm not too much in board day two.
0: Mm-hmm.
2: Right? Because board cars are sporting. You know, people, that's what they like celebrating.
0: Mm-hmm.
2: But in week time, it's most like you can do a Thanksgiving.
0: Mm-hmm.
2: You know, anyway, give all the glory to God for it.
0: Yes.
1: Yeah.
2: Yeah.
0: All right. Thank you for coming through.
2: Yeah. Bye.
0: Mm-hmm. All right. Well, that's the thing. Life is about perspective, because I think for some people, when it comes to a birthday, it's like she said, it's time to sport. But for other people, they might be thinking, you know, this is how I like to celebrate my birthday, and it might look very different.
1: Yeah.
0: Yeah.
1: That's so true. So. Another thing I was thinking about is explaining myself to others. And this is something that I have...
0: Hold. That's a good one. Let's take this caller. Good morning. Good morning.
3: Morning. Morning, family.
0: Good morning.
3: All is well?
0: All is well. How are you?
3: Training is easy. So I'm enjoying this little AC weather.
0: AC? All right.
1: AC weather?
0: Yes, and I get that, because it's very bright outside our windows. What's something you used to think was important? Not so much anymore.
3: Not so much at all, to be exact. People's opinions of me.
0: Uh-huh. Go ahead.
3: Yeah, people opinion of me.
0: Okay. Mm-hmm. Okay.
3: Like, generally, anything what people give us.
0: Mm-hmm.
3: Whether it be good or bad,
0: mm-hmm.
3: I really don't care.
0: Yeah.
3: Because... people's only want you live your life for suit them.
0: Hmm.
3: Yeah, suit their narrative. Some people's want for control you.
0: Mm-hmm.
3: Some people's want for live your life. Some people's want dictate for you.
0: Mm-hmm.
3: Some people is want you for never for achieve for mm-hmm. for gain for be independent. Some people's never want for see a win.
0: Mm-hmm.
3: Yeah, son. But once you could tell yourself that you're the most important person in the world,
0: mm-hmm.
3: well, there's the force. Now, from there, you just continue to do what's right for you. And if bad probably befall you or something bad come your way,
0: mm-hmm.
3: just say, thank God. It could have been worse.
0: Yeah.
3: See, it as L is not a loss, L is a lesson. And just take out your pad, take out your pen, write down your notes, keep it in a safekeeping, and utilize it so in the event the event in the action should repeat itself,
0: mm-hmm.
3: you pull out your pad and you get your notes so you know what to do and how far fight it going worse or repeating the same mistake.
0: Mm-hmm. Yeah, that's a good analogy. Thanks for mm-hmm. that.
3: Yeah, and if I could talk for somebody that don't want to talk, right?
0: Mm-hmm.
3: And this probably is somebody who listening somewhere. Mm-hmm. You hear me clear? Kind of like me line breaking up.
0: Yes, we can hear you clearly.
3: Perfect. The color of your skin.
0: Hmm.
3: Yeah. Sense. This is not important.
0: Mm-hmm.
3: I mean, it never was important. The text you hear,
0: mm-hmm.
3: it's important.
0: Yeah.
3: Before I continue, as I was to get, Auntie Ruby, pleasant good morning. Have a blessed, blessed day. Because yeah. she's always shout mouth, but I don't ever remember till after, and I feel bad.
0: Aww.
3: Right? So, all right, cool. So, back to what I said.
0: Mm-hmm.
3: Race, your ethnicity,
0: yeah,
3: your country origin,
0: mm-hmm.
3: this is not important. While some people are going to say that, oh, well, the black race is the superior race, some people are going to say the white race is the superior. What's your evidence of it?
0: Hmm.
3: What's the need for be superior?
0: Hmm.
3: Like, for bracket yourself in a superior race. And at the end of the day, just remember that though, you never had this choice for barn.
0: Mm-hmm.
3: You never had a choice for the complexion you had.
0: Yeah.
3: You had a choice for your nationality. So if somebody got a problem with it, when they're dead, take it up with that. So
0: yeah.
3: simple. This
0: yeah.
3: is me advice though, whosoever probably think that race and complexion and all these things is a status in life is something important.
0: Hmm.
3: It's just given to you by God, and trust me, just like how your life is given, it will be taken, and every single thing in life is getting taken away from you, because at the end of it all, you never see a dead man spend money. Awesome. You never see a dead man come and say, give me a coolong or give him a bottle of water from the somebody who's selling at the freezer next by their funeral.
1: Yeah.
3: You understand? So, at the end of it all, that will be the ultimate abode. So, humble yourself.
0: Mm-hmm. Mm. All right. Thanks for that, Devon.
3: You're
0: appreciate
3: welcome.
0: You
3: Have
0: coming
3: a
0: through.
3: Blessed day.
0: Yeah.
1: Yep.
0: All right. 11 hours 45. What is something you used to think was important that you don't care as much about anymore? That's our topic for today. And sobering thoughts coming there. I think that's really the bottom line of it. The texture of our hair, the color of our skin. We didn't choose any of that.
1: Mm.
0: Yeah.
1: I wanted to add to that because I know back in school, you'd often hear, well, I used to hear people say, you're black like a tar or you're white like chalk. These kind of things just to make you feel inferior because of your complexion.
0: Mm-hmm.
1: But what I see now is representation and how people have evolved
0: yeah.
1: and thinking, well, if I'm dark skin, I should like my skin color. If I'm light, I should also be appreciative of my skin color and not trying to make somebody else feel inferior because they're probably dark or they're lighter than someone else.
0: Yeah.
1: So just appreciating the complexion of your skin, the texture of your hair, just appreciating you in all its form.
0: Mm-hmm.
1: That is very, very important. Before
0: yeah.
1: time, people used to compare a lot and mm-hmm. make you feel bad about who you are when
0: mm-hmm.
1: you didn't make that choice.
0: Yeah.
1: This is how you came out and this is what you have to live with.
0: Mm-hmm.
1: You just have to love yourself.
0: Yeah.
1: And that's why I do believe that people who don't know themselves reserve to bleaching or doing things to their skin or changing the texture of their hair because they want to look a particular way
0: mm-hmm.
1: or, you know, for people's validation.
0: Yeah.
1: They want to be seen or heard. And if they don't feel, well, if they think that, oh, only fair skin people are being treated better, they'll want to be fair skin.
0: Mm.
1: And that's something that has been an issue for a while.
0: Hmm. Let's take this caller. Good morning.
4: Good morning.
0: Good morning.
1: Good morning.
0: Oh, all right. Feel free to call us again, 227-1899, and hopefully we can get your comment before the show ends today. But before we took the call, you were talking about explaining yourself. Let's take this caller and we'll get right back to it. Good morning. Good morning.
2: time in.
0: Ah.
2: Here, why I understand the three things you didn't have a choice for.
0: Uh-huh.
2: The color of your skin,
0: mm-hmm.
2: who should be your parents, and where should you born.
0: Mm-hmm. Mm-hmm.
2: That is God chose that.
1: Mm-hmm. Yeah.
2: So that's the three things I understand, that you didn't have a choice of your own.
0: Yeah.
2: So mm-hmm. we got to accept whatever, what we look like. If you well, some people change themselves, right? You know, do something else to themselves. And nothing wrong with that.
1: Mm.
2: But they must know that it was God who chose that for them. And mm. I well appreciate it.
1: Yeah,
2: because I never do nothing mm-hmm. to, you know, to stop that. I'm here still,
0: mm-hmm.
2: 6 or 7 years,
0: mm-hmm.
2: and never changed none of that three. Thanks.
0: Mm-hmm.
2: Yes. All right. Good.
0: Thank you for coming through. All right. 11:49. What's something you used to think was important that you don't care as much about anymore?
1: Yeah. You just need to like yourself. Well, mm-hmm. not like love.
0: Both.
1: Yourself. Be in love with all of you.
0: Both.
1: Your skin color.
0: Yeah.
1: Your the texture of your hair, your teeth, your voice, your eyes, your nose, your mouth,
0: mm-hmm.
1: every part of your body. You need to love every part of you.
0: Mm-hmm.
1: And don't wait on somebody to come and tell you, well, you don't look nice or you look nice. You already know that.
0: Mm.
1: Yeah.
0: All right. I wanted you to talk about not explaining yourself, but we've got another caller. Good morning. Good morning.
5: Hi, Sarah. Good morning.
0: Hey, Jameer.
5: Just want to add a little piece to the caller.
0: Mm-hmm.
1: Mm-hmm.
5: I used to know everybody important.
0: Mm-hmm.
5: Right? And I still find everybody important.
0: Mm-hmm.
5: Yes. I really should rephrase it, the topic.
0: What
5: we get a better comment on it.
0: Yeah,
5: rephrase it. They're going to see answers they're going to get.
0: All right. We'll take that one, Jameer.
5: Thanks
0: for that.
5: Sure.
0: All right. 11:50, explaining yourself.
1: Oh, so this is something that I don't like doing because I feel like if you know yourself,
0: mm-hmm.
1: you'll get to know the other person that you're conversing with better. So it has
0: if
1: to depend.
0: Know yourself.
1: Yeah, it has to depend on how well you know yourself.
0: Okay.
1: And you'll be able to relate to the other person that you're in deep conversation with better. So in terms of explaining myself, this is something that I don't like doing, especially if we both know each other. For example, we usually converse on a daily basis, right?
0: Mm-hmm.
1: So if somebody comes up to you and say, Kieran said this about you,
0: mm-hmm.
1: I would want you to confront me about it, but you should know if you should believe it or not. You shouldn't be asking me whether this is something that I did. And even if you believe it, I will allow you to believe it because I think you should know better.
0: Hmm.
1: That's just my prerogative.
0: All right. This person says there's some people who judge people by their color, but they do not know what they contribute to society.
1: Hmm.
0: All right, interesting one. We've got a caller. Good morning.
6: Good morning.
0: Good morning.
6: Let me see. What is the direct topic again?
0: What's something that you used to think was important before that you don't think is as important anymore?
6: Okay, good. Bond, grow fast.
0: Hmm.
6: And it was important to me to get fine. I wanted to get thin.
0: Hmm.
6: Good. So I started exercising and started running. I was athlete.
0: Mm-hmm.
6: And after I finished running, I get back fat. Get my size.
0: Mm-hmm.
6: So not that people used to recruit me, but it doesn't bother me anymore.
0: Ah.
6: So it's very important to worry about.
0: Mm-hmm, mm-hmm.
6: That doesn't fine. And I want to add this. Just give me a little while.
0: Go ahead.
6: If you want to feel me, use family. You know. The 9th of next month is my birthday.
0: Huh.
1: Oh, nice.
6: And it happened to me already. I dream more than one time and wake up and then catch back with me.
0: Mm-hmm.
6: Okay. Let me just give you this joke.
0: Mm-hmm.
6: My friend was going to was athlete, and he had wanted to wear same outfit.
0: Mm-hmm.
6: So I was walking up Regent Street, and he walked up the street. through a little chemistry, and you can see which store have what and what. When we visit Camp Street, I fall in a pit of honey, and he's selling a pit of feces. And then something happened, I wake up. When I go back to sleep, I get back the dream. I was licking the honey. He was licking the honey after me. I was licking the honey after him. And he was... Bye-bye.
0: Okay. Thank you for coming.
1: Oh, my goodness.
0: Oh, my goodness. I wasn't sure where that story was going to go.
1: Yeah,
0: but thank you for sharing that.
1: What's going on?
0: Yeah. All right. What's something you used to think was important and not so much anymore? That's what we've been talking about today. You can come through. You've got just about a couple of minutes. Let's take this caller. Good morning.
7: Yeah, good morning. I'd like to get on to Mr. John Moore, but could give you my number and take it off here, please.
0: You would like to get on to Mr. Grant?
7: Yeah, Mr. Grant. We'll call you on schedule. Mr. Grant or Mr. Judge?
0: Well, we have both persons contributing, so I'm not sure which one you'd like to reach.
7: The one who wants to drive bus, is there?
0: That might be Mr. George.
7: Yeah.
0: All right. So can we have you call us just after the show?
7: Okay, no problem.
0: All right. Thank you for coming through. All right, 11 hours 54. What's something you used to think was important and not so much anymore? I want to ask you a follow-up based on what you were saying about explaining yourself. Mm-hmm. This person says, good morning, guys. Having it all and being up there. All right, because after the sunset, everyone just end up dung below. Mm-hmm. Okay. All right, very interesting comment. Let's take this caller. Good morning.
8: Good morning.
0: Hello.
1: Hey, Mr. Grant.
8: You and or Missy. Good morning, yeah. Good morning. However.
1: Mr. Grant walking on his name.
8: To the topic.
0: Mm-hmm.
8: In my... My perception, you know, life, stuff that, you know, money at the time. You understand? The importance to have life and have more abundance. Let me share. This is, I can't. When you have life and you have it more abundance. But sometimes you have Christ in your life, have God in your life. You understand?
0: Mm-hmm.
8: So that is important as I'm concerned. When you have God in your life, you have everything following, you know, accordingly.
0: Mm-hmm.
8: So that is important, and I want to thank you and Governor, a very nice, yeah, is a nice, important. Money, that's all.
1: Mm-hmm.
8: Okay?
1: Yeah.
8: God in your life, center of your life.
0: Mm-hmm.
8: Yeah. I want to thank you. You're a Christian, like a Christian.
1: Yes, Mr. Grant.
8: Oh, I suspect from the kitchen from home, oh, you perform, carry out the program, sound like you're. Well, I'm a believer.
1: Yeah.
8: A believer.
1: Mm-hmm.
8: Family. No, I'm a beast. I think I'm a Christian. Or you are a beast. Are you?
1: I am.
8: Okay, I'll have a night. Continue with this. I pray every day. Program continue. Y'all don't stop it at all. I am praying every day. All right?
1: Thanks
0: very much. All right, Mr. Grant.
8: Have a nice day. God bless you. God bless you.
0: Thank you. Thank you, Mr. Grant. You as well. All right, it's 11 hours 57. What's something you used to think was important and not so much anymore? This is a great place for us to bring the curtain down on what we're talking about. Maybe there was a time where you thought something was very important.
1: Yeah.
0: And now, not so much.
1: Hmm. Yeah, just summing up or revisiting the ones that I would have mentioned before, mm-hmm. like, you know, being liked by everyone, of course, you will not be liked by everyone. The fancy job titles, I talked briefly about that as well. Material things, being understood. Did I touch on this? I didn't even think I did.
0: Being understood?
1: Hmm. Yeah. Sometimes you just want to be not understood. And also
0: you
1: explaining.
0: You want to be not understood.
1: Yeah.
0: All right.
1: Just want to, yeah, like, unless you get to know this person personally.
0: Okay.
1: And yeah, people pleasing is a big one. I do feel like that's the biggest one coming out of our conversation today. That's not really important. And in the context of outsiders, we're not talking about your family, the people that are close to you.
0: Yeah. All right. That's been a good one. What's something that you think was important, but you don't care as much about it anymore? It's been very interesting. Not quite the way I expected the conversation to go. And that's what's, I guess, the most fun part about this show. It's when people call and share their thoughts on our topic. We'll have another great one lined up for you tomorrow. Feel free to come through at 11 hours. Take care of yourselves and the ones you love. Bye-bye.
1: Bye.

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2: With the headlines, I'm Tracy Romalu. Good day. The government has announced that King Charles III will visit Guyana later in October as part of celebrations marking 60 years of diplomatic relations between the United Kingdom and Guyana. The visit will be part of Their Majesty's autumn tour, as officially announced by the palace earlier today. Members of the Aichuni Loggers Cooperative have committed to working closely with the Guyana Forestry Commission to strengthen governance within the association and ensure compliance with GFC guidelines. The commitment was made during a recent engagement with the Ministry of Natural Resources and the GFC, which focused on addressing operational challenges facing the association and clarifying forestry compliance requirements. The vast majority of the 7,500 sugar workers who were displaced following the then coalition government's decision to close several estates during the 2016 to 2017 period have gradually found their way back into employment. This update from President of the Guyana Agricultural and General Workers Union, GAU, Sipol Narine, who says the impact of the renewed employment is being felt throughout communities since the reopening of estates and the emergence of new industries. Now for news outside our borders in the region. UN Secretary General Antonio Guterres has condemned a deadly gang attack in Haiti that killed at least 47 people, including 22 reportedly executed at a church compound where they had sought refuge. The UN says the latest violence highlights Haiti's worsening security crisis and the urgent need for strong humanitarian and international efforts to combat criminal gangs. And in the United States, Senior Advisor to the Secretary of War, Sean Parnell, says an investigation into the 2021 suicide bombing at Abbey Gate outside Afghanistan's then Hamid Karzai International Airport has uncovered highly classified documents that should have been disclosed. The attack claimed the lives of 13 U.S. service members and 170 Afghan civilians. On the fifth anniversary of the bombing, Parnell said the review is uncovering new information about decisions surrounding the U.S. withdrawal from Afghanistan. And that's the news to the moment.
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That is the sound of East meets West. It's Wednesday, August 26, 2026. Time to welcome you to the Seago Show. Seago Ben here, taking control of the airwaves. This is 98.1. Unit live from Homestretch Avenue in Georgetown. Hot and sunny Wednesday. It's midweek. Here's wishing you the very best. Hope you're enjoying your day wherever you are. This is your ultimate music show. Here we go.

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0: 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Stay

0: From across Guyana, the finest Kasida singers have emerged from the preliminaries. 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The National Kasida Competition 2026 Grand Finals, reviving the Kasida, preserving the Urdu language, inspiring another generation.
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3: Beautiful Wednesday afternoon. It's time I say a very good afternoon and welcome to Mr. Edwin C. Raj. Edwin.
4: 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Thank you very much. 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
4: Right. Well, Caribbean Premier League 2026 is well and truly on. 39 games, August 7th to September 20th. 16 games done and dusted. Guyana leg commences on September 4, and the final is set for the Kensington Oval in Bridgestone, Barbados on September 20th. Last evening, the Antigua Barbuda Falcons took out the pain they endured against the Warriors on Sunday evening on the hapless Barbados Tridents, storming to victory by 30 runs at the Sir Vivian Richards Stadium in North Sound, Antigua, pushing the Falcons to the top of the table, albeit they have played more matches than any other team, 7. Sent in, the Falcons lost Rakeem Cornwall to the first ball of the game, bowled by Australian left-arm fast medium bowler Daniel Sams. Opener, Amir Jangu, 26, and the number 3, Kareem Aghoor, 27, stuck around for a bit. But it was England's all-rounder and the Falcons captain Moin Khan who pushed his team to some form of competitive total with an unbeaten 56. 37 balls, 3 fours, 4 sixes, including 20 runs off the final over of the innings delivered by Daniel Sams. The home team eventually reached 155 for 5 off the 20 overs. Afghanistan's off-spinner Mujib Ur Rahman took 2 for 32 from his 4 overs. Alzari Joseph then removed Trident's 2 openers, Zachary Carter, 17, and Shyam Brafit, 7, and no one stepped up to the occasion. Although Rivaldo Clark, 27, and Kevlin Anderson, 22, tried. The Trident slipped. Listen to this. The Trident slipped from 93 for 3 to 125 all out, losing 7 wickets for 32 runs in 8 sorry overs.
3: What a collapse.
4: I tell you what. Joshua James, right arm medium pacer from Trinidad and Tobago, was man of the match for his 3 for 18, while Alzari Joseph and the Pakistani duo of Shadab Khan and Sufyan Mukim claimed 2 wickets each. He's a new board in the tree, so to speak. Right, he just came in and he was given that

0: All right, Bill, what's happening there? Let's try again. All right, we just lost Mr. Edwin Siraj for a while, but I've got him made contact again. Edwin, I don't know what's happening in with this telephone line.
1: Yeah, well, let's see what's happening. Falcons, 7 matches, they are at number 1, 4 wins, 3 losses. Tridents, 3 matches, they are at number 6 on the table, 2 wins and 1 loss. And this evening, we have match number 17. Trinbago Knight Riders versus St. Lucia Kings. In Port of Spain, yes, Port of Spain, Trinidad and Tobago, starting time 7 p.m. Trinbago Knight Riders, they've played 3 matches, just 1 win, 2 losses. They are at number 6 on the table. And St. Lucia Kings, 6 matches, even Stevens, 3 wins, 3 losses. They are at number 3. Quickly, before we go to the table, Antigua Barbuda Falcons at number 1, Warriors at number 2, St. Lucia Kings at number 3, Jamaica Kingsmen at 4, Barbados Tridents at 5, TKR at 6, and Patriots at 7. But tonight, match number 17, TKR versus St. Lucia Kings in Port of Spain. We'll be back tomorrow around the same time for another report. See you then.
0: All right. Thank you so much, Edwin. Enjoy the rest of your Wednesday. 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
9: 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And of course, we're getting ready for more music on 98.1. Good afternoon to all of our wonderful listeners. Hello, Nicola. Hope all is good. You're taking good care of yourself. Yeah, lots of best wishes and hugs coming from Ma, Hema, and Coley. So get well pretty soon. All right, Nicola? All right, let me see. Time to get back to the music.
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5: With the news of this time, I am Fuchsia Lung. Guyana has reaffirmed its commitment to strengthening friendship, cooperation, and collaboration with Sri Lanka. The pledge came as Dharam Kumar Siraj presented his letter of credence to Sri Lankan President Anura Kumara Dissanayake, formally accrediting him as Guyana's non-resident High Commissioner to Sri Lanka. Siraj, who also serves as Guyana's High Commissioner to India, will represent Guyana in Sri Lanka. Guyana and Sri Lanka established diplomatic relations on July 14, 1974. The business community in Linden is benefiting from a practical engagement focused on investment and export opportunities, challenges facing businesses, and government support. Priority areas for collaboration to drive sustainable economic growth in Region 10 are also being discussed. Chief Investment Officer Dr. Peter Ramsarup from the Guyana Office for Investment is leading the initiative in the mining town, in collaboration with the Linden Chamber of Industry, Commerce and Development and the Region 10 Tourism Committee. Miners in the communities of Isano and Kangaruma Region 7 are being introduced to mercury-free alternatives for small and medium-scale mining, as well as practical techniques to improve gold recovery and reduce losses. The Guyana Geology and Mines Commission is leading these engagements, emphasizing safer and more environmentally responsible mining practices. The sessions are part of the ongoing Technical Assistance to Miners initiative, conducted in collaboration with the Guyana Mining School and Training Center Incorporated, the United Nations Development Program under the Mainstreaming Biodiversity in Mining Project and the Guyana Forestry Commission. In South America, a new legal instrument signed on August 25 at a temporary camp in Caracas is set to accelerate home construction in Venezuela by eliminating obstacles and complexities in the process. The law aims to ensure greater availability and access to housing for Venezuelans. Acting President Delcy Rodriguez highlighted the law's goal of removing limitations and guaranteeing more homes for the people during her visit to earthquake victims housed at the camp. Internationally, more than 100 people have lost their lives in Nepal and Tibet following massive flash floods and mudslides. Hundreds of tourists are still missing, including over 100 from India, 54 from the United States, 33 from the United Kingdom, and more than 100 from Nepal itself. According to Nepal's Tourist Board, the affected area is a popular destination for both pilgrims and trekkers. And that's the news to the moment.
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Ox and I will give it to you. Into you, into you, into you. I'm so into you, into you, into you.

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0: 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Yes, Wednesday, August 26, 2026.
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1: It is your afternoon drive time on this Wednesday afternoon. Do take it easy on the roadways, everybody. Yes, I hope you had a great day at work and looking forward for a beautiful evening. Anyway, we continue to keep you company right here on 98.1. Some.

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All right, the time has moved on to 16:35 on this beautiful Wednesday afternoon. Yes, it's your afternoon drive time. I hope you're doing good and getting ready for a beautiful evening. Of course, we want always encourage you to take it easy on the roadways. Please, drivers, slow down, all right? Observe those 5 C's. Anyway, we've got new music. Here we go. For all those of you Latino lovers, I hope you're going to enjoy the segment.

nice Latino jams on a Wednesday afternoon on your drive time, 16 hours 54. This is going to do it for me today, Wednesday, for the Seago Show, your afternoon drive time. As always, I thank you for listening. Take good care. We'll be back tomorrow, all being well. Keep it locked to 98.1. When some comes up, in a matter of minutes.

It's now 17 hours, 1 on the clock. Welcome, welcome to Mirchi Masala right here on 98.1 Hot FM. I'm your host, Winsome Henry. Trust that you guys had a great Wednesday so far. Well, we're kicking things off with Shah Rukh Khan with Chamak Chalo. Do enjoy.

Auntie Indira is in, and she said a blessed good afternoon to you, beautiful, wishing you and all the listeners around the world a happy Wednesday. I miss you over the past 2 weeks. One love always, my dear. Thank you so much for coming through. Yes, everybody, that's Auntie Indira from the West Side. How was the weather over there? Well, it has been hot all the week.

HD is in. Yeah, she's locked in from Good Fortune. And she said, good afternoon. Missed you. I miss you guys too. Well, I was on leave, but now I'm back. And I have lots of great music in store for you, here to keep you entertained.

shout out to Joanny, who's listening from Freedom Oop on the job. Thank you for staying locked on to 98.1 Hot FM. This is Mirchi Masala on a Wednesday.

shout out to Alicia Pancham. Yeah, she's listening to us from Eccles, and she said she's loving the music. Thank you so much for coming through. Trust that you had a great, great Wednesday. What are you guys up to? Well, we're still in summer, but it comes to an end. Yes, school is going to be reopening on the 31st of August. Trust that all the parents have their children ready for school. And if not, then I guess you have to do some late shopping after all.

0: Yes, it's time to chill. Right here on Mirchi Masala on 98.1 Hot FM. Hit it. Who is chilling with me today? Remember, you could send us a WhatsApp message.
1: Chill.
0: Yes, everybody can send us a WhatsApp message on 624-4805. Come through. Let me know where you guys are listening to me from. Chill.

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However, she was trapped in a life she did not choose. Her father, the king, had arranged for her to marry the prince of a neighboring kingdom in order to strengthen the alliance between the two nations. But the princess was in love with Saad, a commoner who lived beyond the castle walls. As the night of the wedding drew near, Jennifer sat in her chambers, waiting anxiously for Saad to come and rescue her from the palace.

0: just wanted to tell you, since the very first day I saw you, I love you.
1: And so, Jennifer and Saad fled the kingdom together, leaving behind the life that had been planned for them. They knew that they would face many challenges ahead, but as long as they had each other, they were ready to face whatever came their way.

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2: With the news at this time, I'm Kimberly Giddings. Good evening. President Irvin Ali met today with World Bank Division Director for the Caribbean at State House. During the engagement, the World Bank team reiterated its commitment to working with the government to advance cooperation in critical areas including health, education, poverty reduction, housing, flood mitigation, and food security. The visit comes as World Bank's Guyana and Suriname representative Delita Doherty comes to an end of her term. As part of her ongoing assessment of schools ahead of Monday's reopening, Education Minister Sonia Parag met with students supporting the ministry's anti-bullying campaign. The students are helping to display posters promoting kindness, mutual respect, and non-violence both within and outside the school environment. Minister Parag says students' involvement is critical to creating safe and supportive spaces and ensuring a safe and productive academic year. The Ministry of Amerindian Affairs has officially launched its calendar of activities for Amerindian Heritage Month 2026. The month-long celebration will highlight the rich culture, history, traditions, and contributions of Guyana's indigenous peoples. This year's theme is Observing Our Heritage Culture During Our Diamond Jubilee. In the region, a new legal instrument signed on August 25 at a temporary camp in the Caracas is set to escalate home construction in Venezuela by eliminating obstacles and complexities in the process. The law aims to ensure greater availability and access to housing for Venezuelans. Acting President Delcy Rodriguez says the new law aims to remove limitation and guarantee more homes for the people. Internationally, Meta has agreed to a settlement with 48 U.S. states, the District of Columbia, and 3 U.S. territories over claims that Facebook and Instagram harmed children. If approved, Meta could pay up to $18 billion U.S. dollars. The company will also introduce measures to better protect children online, including daily time limits and overnight restrictions. And that's the news to the moment.
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1: This is awesome. 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
2: The answer is we got to evolve, bro. If we want to keep up with what's happening in our world, we have to be able to give people news now. One of the things our CEO here at NCN says a lot of the time is that the deadline for news is no longer at 6 o'clock.
1: Yeah.
2: It is right now.
1: It's right
2: and now. We have to be able to answer that question. And we've been able to do that through the development of this app and now through promoting. 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

From across Guyana, the finest Qasida singers have emerged from the preliminaries. Now they come together on one stage for one unforgettable night. The Muslim Youth Organization of Guyana proudly presents the grand finals of the National Qasida Competition 2026. Witness our talented junior and senior finalists compete for national honors and exciting cash prizes ranging from $500,000 to $200,000, plus consolation prizes. 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Saturday, September 12th, 2026 at the MYU Complex, Wolford Avenue, Georgetown, from 6:30 p.m. Come with your family, support the finalists, celebrate our heritage. The National Qasida Competition 2026 Grand Finals, reviving the Qasida, preserving the Urdu language, inspiring another generation.

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5: Hi there, I'm Woman Carver Elgin, stationed at traffic headquarters in Blairy. According to Section 76.1 of the Motor Vehicles and Road Traffic Act, Chapter 5102, the rules of the road are: all vehicles must keep to the left or near side of the road. While driving a vehicle, when meeting another vehicle traveling in the opposite direction, you must keep well to the left or near side of the road. When being overtaken, you must keep to the left or near side of the road. You should not, therefore, except when you intend to overtake or turn right, drive along the middle of the road.

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1: Thank you, Michelle. 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
2: 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This is big time stuff. 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
2: That's correct.
1: This is awesome. 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
2: The answer is we got to evolve. If we want to keep up with what's happening in our world, we have to be able to give people news now. One of the things our CEO here at NCN says a lot of the time is that the deadline for news is no longer at 6 o'clock.
1: Yeah.
2: It is right now.
1: It's right.
2: And we have to be able to answer that question. 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

You're good, yeah. Arjun, Vaseem, yeah. Chalo, party, yeah. Shuru. Come on.